This is how you win. It's game over for the devil. I worship. 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

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Asha. This is how you win your battle. Roll, let's go. Tell your neighbors, give me space, give me space, give me space.

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Then it turned to fire. Asha. This is how you win your battle. Roll, let's go. Tell your neighbor, say, give me space, give me space, give me space.

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Asha. This is how you win your battle. Roll, let's go. Tell your neighbors, give me space, give me space, give me space.

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Asha. This is how you win your battle. Roll, let's go. Tell your neighbors, say, give me space, give me space, give me space.

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Asha. This is how you win your battle. Roll, let's go. Tell your neighbors, give me space, give me space, give me space.

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Asha. This is how you win your battle. Roll, let's go. Tell your neighbors, give me space, give me space, give me space.

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It's game over for the devil. I worship. Lift it up and say, this is how

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Then it turned to fire. Asha. This is how you win your battle. Roll, let's go. Tell your neighbors, give me space, give me space, give me space.

One more time. 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Then it turned to fire. Asha. This is how you win your battle. Roll, let's go. Tell your neighbor, say, give me space, give me space, give me space.

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First it was fragrance. Then it turned to fire. Asha. This is how you win your battle. Roll, let's go. Tell your neighbors, give me space, give me space, give me space.

One more time. First it was fragrance. Then it turned to fire. Asha. This is how you win your battle. Roll, let's go. Tell your neighbors, give me space, give me space, give me space.

One more time. First it was fragrance, then it turned to fire. Asha. This is how you win your battle. Roll, let's go. Tell your neighbors, give me space, give me space, give me space.

One more time. First it was fragrance. Then it turned to fire. Asha. This is how you win your battle. Roll, let's go. Tell your neighbor, say, give me space, give me space, give me space.

This is how you win. It's game over for the devil. I worship. Lift it up and say, this is our

One more time. First it was fragrance, then it turned to fire. Asha. This is how you win your battle. Roll, let's go. Tell your neighbors, say, give me space, give me space, give me space.

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First it was fragrance. Then it turned to fire. Asha. This is how you win your battle. Roll, let's go. Tell your neighbors, give me space, give me space, give me space.

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First it was fragrance, then it turned to fire. Asha. This is how you win your battle. Roll, let's go. Tell your neighbor, say, give me space, give me space, give me space.

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First it was fragrance, then it turned to fire. Asha. This is how you win your battle. Roll, let's go. Tell your neighbor, say, give me space, give me space, give me space.

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It's game over for the devil. I worship. Lift it up and say, this is our.

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First it was fragrance, then it turned to fire. Asha. This is how you win your battle. Roll, let's go. Tell your neighbors, hey, give me space, give me space, give me space.

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Then it turned to fire. Asha. This is how you win your battle. Roll, let's go. Tell your neighbors, give me space, give me space, give me space.

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It's game over for the devil. I worship. Lift it up and say, this is how

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Then it turned to fire. Asha. This is how you win your battle. Roll, let's go. Tell your neighbors, give me space, give me space, give me space.

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It's game over for the devil. I worship. Lift it up and say, this is our

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Then it turned to fire. Asha. This is how you win your battle. Roll, let's go. Tell your neighbors, give me space, give me space, give me space.

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Then it turned to fire. Asha. This is how you win your battle. Roll, let's go. Tell your neighbors, give me space, give me space, give me space.

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Then it turned to fire. Asha. This is how you win your battle. Roll, let's go. Tell your neighbor, say, give me space, give me space, give me space.

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Asha. This is how you win your battle. Roll, let's go. Tell your neighbors, give me space, give me space, give me space.

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Then it turned to fire. Asha. This is how you win your battle. Roll, let's go. Tell your neighbor, say, give me space, give me space, give me space.

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Then it turned to fire. Asha. This is how you win your battle. Roll, let's go. Tell your neighbor, say, give me space, give me space, give me space.

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It's game over for the devil. I worship. Lift it up and say, this is all.

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First it was fragrance. Then it turned to fire. Asha. This is how you win your battle. Roll, let's go. Tell your neighbor, say, give me space, give me space, give me space.

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Then it turned to fire. Asha. This is how you win your battle. Roll, let's go. Tell your neighbors, give me space, give me space, give me space.

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Then it turned to fire. Asha. This is how you win your battle. Roll, let's go. Tell your neighbors, give me space, give me space, give me space.

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Asha. This is how you win your battle. 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Tell your neighbors, give me space, give me space, give me space.

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Asha. This is how you win your battle. 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Tell your neighbors, give me space, give me space, give me space.

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Asha. 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Roll, let's go. Tell your neighbors, say, give me space, give me space, give me space.

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Asha. This is how you win your battle. Roll, let's go. Tell your neighbor, say, give me space, give me space, give me space.

0: Petro, and you will do Proverbs chapter 3, verse 5 down and say, if I want to win him, so, Nemo, on your cup of acquainting them, consulting what that never said to whom. Jeremiah 4:30 said, DSOA, O Yamuday, and you may quickly say, Dear Panaway, and obey, you must say, you know, across in China, Kramiku, Mitsina, Sidiama Gana Funina, Minum, you will come and a minimum of your form, and obey the Biawabia, Fakana Brother Pass, Udula Pass of Tabora Alajika, Silver Star Junction, Star Junction, Pass of War. One and then of pay a crime committing as a diamond gunner for the alternate says in your own say what dumb and yam and fantasy on page and more. Now, Chris, I have tried to say of a share at your man. Somebody do the mice here 0243 906 557 0243 906 557 0243 906 557 0243 906 557 Miracle Asurfio, yet your one powerful testimony. Now, most of the don't branch in the line, so, but your friend, I engage that my sick or swap friend, and obey Manuel Trip or be a first of Miracle, and you'll be a spin up or trap, I should command or pay a 1-on-1 special counseling and consultation. I hope you're a winner, Mono, but my name is Sobeba, yet your lesson and mercy.
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I need you this morning. Whatsoever problem that you're going through, I don't pay, but I didn't pay your money. Never can never run a pass. Fatabora, like the council, this was tied engine. Maybe I be, Mamma, Gina, from his uncle, son, coming. 0243-906-557 0243-906-557 Obia friend number because I can't share any counseling.

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0: Give us quick capsules, Mrs. Moye, give us quick capsules.
1: I give it to you, baby. 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
0: Yeah.
1: Give us, bro.
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We are live on Facebook as well as YouTube. Bit my journey to my dear, and now the accident message.

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0: Better for dinner, we are Cassavry.
1: I'm coming in.
0: Oh, I want a pump design.
1: I don't agree you.
0: Mamma, no pay any uncle pass it.
1: You are not paid there, they are said, I'm not here, Sifun uncle Poma. Why, I am so, I cry and so. I'm not the patchy and never the end now in. Why, I say, and you are so, your money and I'm only a few pounds for. I'm not a baby or one in a bush, yeah. I mean, come on. And I also quite some one who was seeing a coffin in a bush, yeah. Dear FM of Bushia, can't see it. I have a don't be. It wouldn't pay every man. I mean, she'll be the editing in a few basso. On my Ghana, a mum of fra, you from Penny Four. I mean, she'll be a so more be the home at them. I don't pay radius, I am not the interview. Will be any hang out to you, so. And some I am only Antonia and Chia. They are still good to.
0: Amen. When in Yankopon and Antimaki, good morning.
2: Good morning, brother.
0: Senior, we didn't have your cafe.
2: Better.
0: Senior, I pay your nine and go pass
2: you. Didn't can you miss up, Papa?
0: Amen.
2: And then you saw your brother as a free who was it. It's that I say, the bank will no more bring a dream tea in a neck one maceration. I can. Bra and bra, your name out of free man, the quad are you?
0: No question.
2: So bring. If you don't send to me, I'm sorry. Now, so yesterday, I may have your mobile. I may think one, not that any other ban. Then, by a bonus, say, Yami, maybe or how near my near any idea, any appreciate BSC out him. But for some way, mobile, and we share in some way, you must have my BBI engineer in what I say. I said, yes, that would be amen.
0: Amen. Good morning.
3: Good morning, Sammy D.
0: Next in the bar, I call Dropper, a chim, a lucrative champion of pay, your name, go pass it.
3: That's in Yakonia or Yamani. I'll pay so me that Pidi and Pomba say Yadrum, the Koto, a Bremen, Ascat, and Semedanasi, Adanasi, Adanasi. If you need a number than I say, and maybe as mine, and a Omangana, Oman Pain, and an Abuya for me, and I'm a Dana, and I'm a Missia Duats, Yabia, a Bui. No, for an order, she has a war, a good, and my dear, you know, my name, and I ought to know war, young Christy, a good 3 years and go for a bad. Let my four hits my penis and you are coming.
0: Amen. Good morning.
4: Yeah, good morning, sir.
0: Well, for your taste, you are paying an activity and for your pass it.
4: Yeah, then I'm yassi. Yet a monk can't pass, I need him say, well, do while you be a man, while my departure in Adrian, young Pibons, who be beer.
0: Amen. Good morning.
5: Pijaba.
0: Yay, what's in here, Dogoni Junction?
5: Wow, very much.
0: A poor boy, yeah. Yeah,
5: Boko.
0: BBI Boko, senior.
5: As usual, Junction now to
0: no question. No question. No question. Senior.
5: There's never to win a book. I'm not growing it. Therefore, it's bump on it. 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
0: Amen. Good morning.
6: Greetings.
0: Hallelujah. Piano near Tama.
6: Amen.
0: Good morning.
7: Good morning.
0: Good morning. Good morning. Oh, okay, it's in a coffee time, right?
7: Tama.
0: Right, let me pay your name and go pansy until again.
7: The radiacy. Say, I'm a Afiba at the coming show.
0: Oh,
7: the radiacy.
0: Mate, sir, what your time comes 11 champion in Tianope?
8: You, Minia, Minia, Minia,
0: Yamia, Dome, and where your papa, you so.
6: You will be my son of the Honorable Bishop Richard Gerondo Chanya Bidi. 30th May,
0: right?
6: The founded day. Okay. We are my boy, our Adonai International Ministries. Meden Yamiasima Honorable Canada Japan. Meden Yamiasima, my name, ma. Me fear for Meden Yamiasima Santizungu. 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Yet bright man, Yanko Pon Canamo. 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And I'm Mikua and I dear College Association.
0: Amen.

0: Good morning.
1: Good morning,
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1: Linda, your friend,
0: Linda, Sister Linda, I'm going to
1: pay you. I'm going to pay you.
0: Amen. Good morning.
2: Good morning, my friend.
0: Amen. Good morning.
3: Good morning.
0: Yes, sir. Would you know Biakasa Fe,
3: senior?
0: I'm a family, I'm a senior. I'm a Amen. Good morning. Hello.
4: Hello.
0: Yes, sir. Would you know Biakasa Fe?
4: I will come to Wamba Berlin. Champion, I am going to Wamba Berlin.

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3: Yo, you don't know, upness, highness, is it? Now, could you grant it to the president? I don't pay beer meet DL Power Sports on him. Oh, he did that so home beer to me. So could you crunch him? Mamenti boom.
4: I'm not lying. I'm not lying. I'm not lying. I'm not lying. I'm not lying. I'm not lying. I'm not lying. I'm not lying. I'm not lying. I'm not lying. I'm not lying. I'm not lying. I'm not lying. I'm not lying. I'm not lying. I'm not lying. I'm not lying. I'm not lying. I'm not lying. I'm not lying. I'm not lying. I'm not lying. I'm not lying. I'm not lying. I'm not lying. I'm not lying. I'm not lying. I'm not lying. I'm not lying. I'm not lying. I'm not lying. I'm not lying. I'm not lying. I'm not lying. I'm not lying. I'm not lying. I'm not lying. I'm not lying. I'm not lying. I'm not lying. I'm not lying. I'm not lying. I'm not lying. I'm not lying. I'm not lying. I'm not lying. I'm not lying. I'm not lying. I'm not lying. I'm not lying. I'm not lying. I'm not lying. I'm not lying. I'm not lying.

0: Then you cry no. The one for say peace match man busy at trance. Oh, why he need to a champion. Cinema himself, what trance? So do say do you know that? And smart who do a question? Ewa group of mass or no? Yeah, yeah, I said, be had your womb. Ghana members is yet your womb. Ghana football wins and them. And what you know, I'm on it. And once I walk with you, I don't pay. I'm not a swimmy. I want the biggest money show in town. And that's who will be my dear. So, I'm not a crab, I'm a young man, I'm a crab. It's Mark. And Pom Design.
1: He's trying
0: to be heard. Yeah, the uncle pass it. And that's what you're saying, Paul.
1: Yes.
0: Well, I'm your way.
1: How much you mean, Mr. Sorry, ma'am? In Pempy, Mr. How much?
0: Yeah.
1: Me devotion, a crown.
0: And when you're passing, okay.
1: And then I'm the Jackalolo me.
0: Oh, okay.
1: And then you say, I say, Nunciabo.
0: I'm telling you, I'm telling you, I'm telling you, I'm telling you, I'm telling you, I'm telling you, I'm telling you, I'm telling you, I'm telling you, I'm telling you, I'm telling you, I'm telling you, I'm telling you, I'm telling you, I'm telling you, I'm telling you, I'm telling you, I'm telling you, I'm telling you, I'm telling you, I'm telling you, I'm telling you, I'm telling you, I'm telling you, I'm telling you, I'm telling you, I'm telling you, I'm telling you, I'm telling you, I'm telling you, I'm telling you, I'm telling you, I'm telling you, I'm telling you, I'm telling you, I'm telling you, I'm telling you, I'm telling you, I'm telling you, I'm telling you, I'm telling you, I'm telling you, I'm telling you, I'm telling you, I'm telling you, I'm telling you, I'm telling you, I'm telling you, I'm telling you, I'm telling you, I'm telling you, I'm telling you, I'm telling you, I'm telling you, I

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0: yes. 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
1: Yes.
0: No. As you baby, you to me conform. 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
0: Debbie, yes, she will be a say. 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

aduma weno eye July and I said for September and I said we are sent in September and I said under 17 World Cup Nitoja and so many friends Paul and Assistant Medical you come and say Pacho

Zico. Now, Clamaya Fen Seveno, and so a DR Congo, and a Yada Soya Matalia Cancepono, Mepacho 23, and as a 26 Moscow and Yapa, a Brantia, your friends, Timothy Malweno, and your Fayulu, one of Ensu Etiwam Sansua, and a line up.

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Ancelotti and sweat me and him in the final squad. 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

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I don't say attack as he say. 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I don't feel for brandy. Your fence Luis Enrique, Gabriel Martinelli. I feel Andrew Chuom. Now shockingly, Diamaza. I don't pay your board, you know. Now you're a brandy, you're born in the dia. 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

0: Nema, Nema, Tianua, Diamasa, and Cocoa Shop, and your friends Ancelotti, and so I'm on Nema, Tinsa, and Nicoa Kappa, and got your Bessie and your ass, and get to Ienti at the Tema, or Penny Fence, and Don Carlo Ancelotti, and so enemy prize squad.
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And Peter sausage. I feel Nicola Maru. And I bring to a friend say Tony Fruit. It was your air made for us, me patron sweating and yon on the name. One who copied and show one cup and I say, I could go there, my friends, a creator and attack us now. A Ivan Rackety, Sansua and a Brantia, your friend is Andre Kramaric, and an anti-putty man, I feel Marco Palace, I feel Peter Musa, and I.

right of Lamia Mano Azraria Bona. Menoka se omunyo mu first debut. And also omunyo mu maiden edition. And so FIFA World Cup Nasano. Sajes we and a message to traditional. Live on Facebook Capital D Capital. 1,000 says on Naya. We went say.

atwani sene La Liga Barca de na after so amo jene diamete and it's a 54.91 million euros and a club friends say Barca wamo so etimi age Madrid to so nyenu wamo de no 48.45 million euros and also a price

Abrante fans and Raya. We know hey, David Raya or your goalkeeper. And so Edema Arsenal the Ghana soon that this season. We're keeping 19 clean sheets. I can last game against Crystal Palace. So Tini keep it clean sheet. And so as I game ma, next we're beating Openia. Your friend said David Seaman. We said the year 1993-1994. Openia Tini keep it 19 clean sheets. Edema Arsenal. The year 1998-1999 season. Was that keeping 19 clean sheets? Edema Arsenal. Says David Raya. Where you call? I was a goalkeeper. Edema Arsenal.

0: Yadi nama enkomande kadudo na noa na so emel ko paye ti beti asifom na fe fisa mu koma no jaka mina le yade baso gen ketesi lumba supanti yente we yala
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to the non in Sene, consents Bebrina, and swept by Ubeka is South Africa athlete, Baku short put Gaia, and as a short put athlete, yeah, one who called in Commander Mother, in Yania, one more demo, Ewa Kitchen, and as a pantry, and Quanka Empo.

0: 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Eko pentuwa. Wokun said time cry this serve you done a ye enough concrete. Women said breakfast a buying time, lunch buying time, some swan of supper, yeah, can say dinner no, and also a buying time, a bunny saying, and a sabrant to a decent comoe, Ghana media no yansu ya publishing ma and some ebe yen to a boom minister, Kofi Ili Adams and coma, what is
1: me? The problem I have with me, you speak with an athlete outside who first started by saying you were giving half egg. Then he changed the story from half egg to one egg. Then he said he was giving one chicken. Then he changed again that he confronted them and then they gave him two chickens. That alone should alert you that the athlete was not telling you the truth. Then he now went further to say in South Africa, he eats nine eggs. We did not make provision for any athlete to fed nine eggs. If any athlete has special diet, there's a form that you fill so that the LOC can factor those needs. Nobody filled the form that they needed that kind of special diet. So one athlete speaking on some levels of need should not have become a learning story. Because on that same day, South African athletes were being fair and full of smile and thanking the people. They were not interested in talking about those who were interested in one athlete who did not provide any evidence beyond his own statement. That is the basis for feeding. Indeed, food was one of the things that the LOC did very well. They scheduled in such a way that two groups were providing breakfast, another set of two providing lunch, another set providing dinner, so that there will be no issue. So breakfast was timely, lunch was timely, and dinner was also timely. And there was always enough.
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0: Wey, aye, honorable Minister for Sports and Recreation, honorable Kofi Ili Adams in Chimwa, where the 2 hours sign Sema, South African Sharia cancer short put at Letno, and Swedia and Tawashiwe Okrumwa, just a real self-fanania AIPS Munina, and so FHR and Samso FSA Jumelino. Honorable Edin Timna Bedin Commando, Dutuana and so as soon as the Ghana Premier League in Ukaseno, Media Mass Sporting Club officially, a champion, Yamia, Duma over the weekend, final game no ever successful, now we're no AA week 34.

member Eric Clubber. Your friends are Swedu Oblige, Babo Game Litoja, our Baba Agu Pramasu, Young Apostles, Ever Trefia, when G Sports Stadium, Noni FC Samatas 1996, about Vision FC, Ever Trefia.

0: the second sports arena. No any dreams about a heart of lions gamer. One ho hoy United Bebono. Aye for feet at this and zenny. Ho hoy for so on money gimme and so aye and come out of penny I didn't know. And so as much is Namuka said ye. After we take the three on who could PM our league table this one medium and so at the league nedada. After we 33 or the 62 points, and we are the league no Bibiani Ghost House to Sumianu, Ekita 57, Hato Folk, Eto Sumian San, Ekita 44, and as a 54, Adriana Football Club to Sunai, Ekita 50 points, FC Samatas 1996, Eto Sunum, Ekita 50 points, and a Dreams FC. Atosu Insia Ekita 49 Kumasi Asante Kotoko Atosu Nsu 49 Karela United Atosu Enwachi 49 Asiono BBS is and sha woman betting your copium and so error relegation say Anamon Komatia may patch off from 12th position Vision FC Ewa 44 points and a Swedu Oblast Ewa 42 under 13 Heart of Lions Ewa 14 or 42 Young Apostles, our 15 or 42. Nations FC, our 16 or 41. How are United? Well, I'm going to go to the relegate to the Pamo. One more 30 points, our 17 and 11 wonders. One more inch in the ground, I'm going to relegation. I'm just 13 points after we 33. One more chat to 18 position. You didn't come out to the so. As soon as our Jumadian is going to be and so it's me, I'm going to come on Anke dosu pa adansu emene kwa ya fam mene tutuwa na intino yebesi fam. 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Na mwishi ni MC. Ana yes. MC. For Abrim Central's Municipal. Inti Abrim. Brim, yes, inti. MC for Brim Central Municipal. Openia, your first say, Honorable Solomon Braku Kusi. Honorable, your heavy pa. Honorable, and then air order. My boss, champions, give me some info, Kunya Riso. Now, me show happy baby pa. Now, coupon, one trail wish him. Mukukwa mumpai, be our bono. Yes, so bad in a group on say one to one team pibo. Now on your senior, Solomon seniors as in a group of men in Munintia sending Yansa, known for Muni my Israel, Sampa and Biana, yes, I'm on a boss Solomon Braku Kusi, MC for Brim Central Municipal, and a person a group on say, oh, my Yansa Munintia, who bet me a dear man for Swinty, honorable, and a place to be so show happy baby pa. 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
1: 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A man pony, wisdom, said what my double to hunt him. A friend of old men is not a moon. Then, of course, encourage him say, contract a bee, a copy, you may be. And I go for happy, dear bar, my biggest in so since I'm a quay can now offer a man table with our region. They don't come on a poet, my dear. But you know, you're for better, I say. Now, some of that prosper, they don't come up, and they say. Hey, DLFM 106.9. You may know. Then it has to be a politician. Any MPPN is the same. Ghana Crown Crown. Hey, you know, you permit down on my bar. You better not say. Now, you didn't come up.
2: Me was from any woman make a crack. Namenka, the Yofosu Plaza Hotel, 171 Trail, Sewu Pebe Bia meeting, and our conferences are anyhow because the Yofosu Plaza Hotel, Sewu very spacious conference halls are a state of the art. Fed a condo, Nao Pebe Bia, Ubeye Jania, the more Debbie Mosham, Napo Mudi Womwedi, and now Pe and Sapapa, the Trail Apotron Sam, yes, Obo Minasi, and Nipe Jimina, but you're from Anundia, Mishabia, said the Yofosu Plaza Bar. And restaurant, there was swimming pool, gym center, salon, yeah, MMA, and a man, you know, to Miss CC 1 Jimmy, a fair modern event center, yeah, yeah, very spacious, with a beautiful environment, and the musical shows, weddings, christenings, parties, and all your refreshment programs. We've got you covered. Memory and feet, that weekend, piano, live band music, yeah, on Kawum, Nebe Sheku, Amonia, Jay, Victor Gusa, or the Ofosu Event Center, the Ofosu Plaza Hotels, yeah, Dai Papa, in the Padam. It is a open hotel accommodation with a serene environment. Yeah, open your soon dread. Yeah, yeah, yeah, put a mouth. Your one bedroom, any two bedroom apartment. Yeah, over to me, you push your abatement for a limited period. A fish, you share the Ofosu Plaza Hotel. It's your quiet water, but I'm so any at the chimney. Yeah, I need an hour for it. Yeah, a bring so be we ain't what you're asking. In the fire service station, in addition, in the Oka Denta, you offer for her. Put me a fair and go on my so 0530458834 0207979461 info@theofosuplazahotel.com website www.theofosuplazahotel.com theofosuplazahotels where luxury meets comfort.
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And how home column to pack at it. 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

0: 100,000 Ghana cedis. 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

0: Ghana man penny apa. 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And to make a said ye, some of ya. Nansen and a Ghana man penny apa. You might ye soon could be on to ma. Or so oba, no a barbeche, a pomodin, and say a chiba, and she say no kena. The senti Ghana man penny, you might ye soon could be a petty, and that's all no. Aya Mahama case initiative. 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I just said, with any cigars, sir. And say, I dear no, no, I do lack of Kaka. 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And I'm sabby, yadia baku pinty. 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I just saw my penny. 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Women and leadership kwa kateni ba mayano po chirema. Growing concerns over alleged rise of lesbian relationship in Ghana's girls senior high schools. Hey, Edia dia. 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Guess one, baby, a man who told a one man to an inimono. Senke, a more fast form lantern or my community of Yafum, Nanso or Muniho, into a year about to a bar, and yet in the same cake and pay for sorry, Namu to one among a hoopa, more than a young baby, and fa, and home. Will be far home. Yamame, Lodina, Dramani Mahama, or Papa Pabby, Oba son of Papa B, first lady Edmo my Ghana, Yam Papa Mampenny, John Drum, Mani Mahama, Seku, who say bam. Hey, Ghana, my name, I do if only the Hanum, no more fair brutal, my feeling brutal, Mama, and a pen jacket, and come out. Emma Milodina, first lady of Ghana. Wachema, Mac Foundation, Ghana Alumni, Summit 2026, search for Accra. You may just recruit me, Banini, a Mac Foundation, Ghana Alumni, no. 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Summit in a Babbe Tobia 2026. I cry here, Betobia, yes, we call Grandma Bijam, Ebbe Castle, Median, I send a pay. Women leaders Guaka Tando Amanabo, Abba Abeto Ipia. Now, only me for Emilia Atta. Only me for Emilia Atta. Or not near Mamma of Parliament. Osompa. I was a getting important. None of that, so you're my Ghana, a share and M. Yesu, Minister for Fisheries and Aquaculture Development. Which I make a saying, 1 ounce of 2026 cross season for marine fishing fleet. Fisheries Ministry announces 2026 cross season for marine fishing fleet. To make a say, dear. Mamma Kopusuke Namano, and Namano de Biedrun, I can't manke to a betupunum, yetum. 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Say they say you dear. 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Na Bank of Ghana warns of rising inflation rates. As Middle East crisis deepens, hey, Bank of Ghana and the Bank Ghana may have money to pay you. The chronic quaker tell me say, and to come on home as Middle East, you know, and yadia a sweater, and yadia coffin, and they say no inflation, but me a cosso. Never go to my day if you say, never be no honor, your carifaman on it, fang or cradi to turn a Middle East if you bandies and to call it to Enjadia. You might walk across that, or my catch them that. My Canada, and your woman, I if you say, we know if the Middle East neighbor, you knew who to me be, and once another pain, yet the small, the chronic work at town, emu. Daybreak, Edibia bar, which Emma. IGP breaks record with massive police intake. Wow. And yes, we come across. In the IGP bar, the modern bar, or by Empire, Chris, and the new phone, IGP Papa B. Jumadia won't pour on the pair quacker at Yaka, or ye my name pan, Nancy Kumakra. Yakuanim cra. Now, the national voice, or the Yabano Chema, Alexander Fionmaken, Mamma of Parliament for a Futu constituency on Ukrainian Sunday yet. Minority leader in parliament, don't come at the band with Dino Mashabetem. Wakasa wa Ojema. Mahama government reintroducing criminal libel law. Afenya Maken, any museum ye. Ojema says, Gana Mampini, Ekakofa, Kan Kebiaba, or Menim. Yanka Mokasa Boysham, Munimanamoka said, you may be demon, any Hunania Tatais, I tried Yanka, any Osibo. Meeting Libya, work as out in the sense we have a power soon this year. I tell you, the nigger said, Alexander, a friend of my creature, they say, got a man penny. A crack of a can be an apple paying him to work as I am, what town, a trading, Yanka said, Yana buying, a hundred dollar pay. The national voice workers and I suppose support about 2 down and only the moon, and yet they assume we. YMPMA, name Bobo Manian Copium, and what the archives work at and the Biaban, whichever make us say. As soon as Superny water crisis looms again in Ho Kava and Nipatem. Oh, water crisis looms again in Ho Kava and Nipatem. Mumu Chema from Antemu. Miami be one him grow ho. In so one sense, I said, remove me. Aquayaka time. I make a say, Omunyan swunum, Nina is a contract, a boy, my horn, and ask what day. One of a kayak can have a pay and tea, or what you chat, one woman, a man acquired ta. One more true bay and swelling fabuno, acquired a tadia, my one Omunyan swunum. A rosama, as if a man tell me. James Gunno, a water with them is a funny down with your blue tie and a pay, a one sum and a pay. Na Galam say tax, open fire on chief. One dead, others injured. 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Na Magdan. In tears over buyer beware notice on Sprinter's land. Oh, no offer as a dance. They say the much my brabon my dear man Bruta. O much my buys is aye. Ha, never be a foul of as any as yeno. And yet, in as him come up crown to pay. Quacker tell you once and some a day about two a jar. Now, the dispatch, girl, man penny, young papa. John Drabani Mahama Funi Dan Obama, yes, say chiefs are not just ceremonial figures, but star strategic, yes, but strategic partners in governance. Chiefs are not just ceremonial figures, but strategic partners in governance. President Mahama, Katafataso, Dubako, Ewadi Dispatch, Obama, yes, say, I'm for. More, yes, I've been in Paya Boma Basso, a group more. 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Focus on Mr. Julius Debra and Mr. Sedunketia. The two front runners. For the NDC 2026. 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Imuba akune betu franka, Eddie Ama and his amicum to any day, eh? It will be uncade, Mamma can over press when with Yaga. Now, eh, Yama mean Gubiana, eh? Then I'm GD. Then I'm only Vice President. Yama Mijin, no Pokwa German, Uncle Biana, Mamma, what do you? And how much I say, Wasum dear, eh? So my president still go and penny quite a bit, eh? Man, can you crow? Okay, I mean, you couldn't a better, and I mean, what? You couldn't a better. Oye ma me oba sudi president enya bado. 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Any idea? Is your mate too? So your mate. Oh, come on, you see, I said, it's not going to switch in Jimmy. In general, me and Sam the neck count is your waiter. Oh, me the neck on night. Nah, about you saying, I will donate the NSA, it will be anchored the maturity. About you say, we shall offer. You might add you, what you say, Jan, you better say, oh, cows are, you better cry. You have created MPMO Patriot Press, Patriot Press, which is a It is time we prepared you well for leadership. Dr. Alhaji Mahmoud Bawumia, which is saying, MPP, I'm not going to go to the house. I'm not going to go to the house. I'm not going to go to the house. I'm not going to go to the house. I'm not going to go to the house. I'm not going to go to the house. I'm not going to go to the house. say you're two abandonment be break and say imprimpri, can I mean tea, imprimpri, imprimpri, to the boom, boom, boom. And the doctor had my own bow yet him saban, what to say boom, boom, boom, now you say kutu, say big bum, yamu de idea. What about him? And I'm your condia shamans and about to a medium grima, what a musum, momusum leche, a chedi, and one sem, and abbey. Now, expose some George allocate 50 million just to monitor 1 million coders program. Hey, dear, Catafata Somiensa and Crown any do our the new crusading guide, the new crusading guide, Ebaman, yes, say. Yam Papa Ningo Pram Pram Mashabi, you know, Ukraine, so you're swan for Shaman, the book, communication, so. 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And the I say could to say bam and yes some wa and a pehonsem abba abatuja. No one sem no wabi, but I bet you are no. I yes MP or main. A chedi. Quaka tamu some of the dozen as an answer bear dear you maintain. A tama son. A said Quaka tambos for ye this ye. Then Maria can have your fortress in the dinkomo. Some I catch out of that, you back off from mantem. Na no pay no. A cocoa dinkomacra and your face who are oh, but I'll reach and hold meba, meba, meba, meba, meba, Sisiana, Edin, come on. Dear love of you, my dear, your Bob Rabewa.
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0: Now just a comment and a comment and a make a say, a bewa.

Ghana, yeah, was why, yeah, and yeah, but now the as them. That be Ghana, Maho, don't eat, and a pay a single yah, if I have some of and I pay a fuck up here with Pierman Temo, Yanko Macra. Nina, I say, and I said, yeah, Ghana, Tiano, who took my ya. I say, baby, I do, Tilba, two, if you have them, and win your bar. One day, yeah, I dear better. Now, if you die, Bassa, I don't feel quite that hotel, you or many more, may say. Yeah, you know. I suppose I'll be a shadow bono. And yeah, and when I'm yard better.

0: Wisdom, said Wamada, and what you command of pay, Nina say. And then you money free me and TSA from Antemo. Quantra be aqua quay, Juma. Emma Motro Benya is one name more Ghana water for dear, Nema this year, in Yensuno. Adeta, Emma wouldn't import him. Miam Yapi, or from Antemo Town, your moon su. Yanko wants any about Yamani Bonio Tonka, every from Antemo. Wisdom, said Wamada, no more Winchemo. Wisdom. Good morning.
1: Good morning, sir.
0: And Bob is saying,
1: I don't be quick, Musa.
0: And Penny said, you're quite attend, you're by attend, which I hold a mono, or no, any attend to do. Wisdom. And so, and some, and then, of course, of a man tell with everything.
1: You say, I said, I would kill you, sir, the furniture. Mammy said, it's you for an alibi. Men can say, I do wish I say, almost 2 years, equally, 2 years, another 3 years. And I am one tap no, and for another two of them. Yeah, I am a man for crab, a year, another demonstration aircraft. And the regional minister, yeah, yes, and so for me, Naomi, the coffee more, whatever, with your trick, water treatment platform, plant to one, a whole network of him. They call now, but what I was on a war,
2: I could do it. The top one baby. And so don't say Anna, I need maintaining na have a boo a down room and jama pumps no and yeah on there but it changed your video. Uma kaya or dinner this or the air moon is a regional minister ne what I was in telephone or dinner abon kumanata. I didn't mean a cogina politics so Papa no joy in your nap, I said. In 24 B, ever, meaning that by way another direction called 24 B, a parity. And you are not describing Ovejai, Juman, and so Ovejai. And you see, I echo for Banning and say, what I was for my HR, they said, a branch of Betobiano, also bedroom of Fidian. Now, who do Fidina? Now, I said. A man came up as a honey in bottom in Lano, and yeah, the Indian took you. And he gave me.
0: Wait, Dom, they said, oh, come put him on a man. And Grand Grobetto was saying, as they say, Munyan Sue and Fanny Duma, oh, from Mantem with Arrogin.
2: Hey, and dear, meet me in tiny natural, but I was a boy of capital town.
0: Mm-hmm.
2: A quiet in Mushan when you cook it to her. And I mean, funny, say, boy, whole central. And I hear all whole west. And some I hear south dying. And we have a clever home inside echo. And I whole west lose war. And then I whole central here, capital Tama, water region. And so I wish you more will say, and yet, as a man, and yet very easy, sir. Yes.
0: And they say, no. Okay. They say, now, quite a more fast union is what you do now from Antem with our region.
2: And so, from the Aed Gaka. If you'll be Bunsu Sunday.
0: Mm-hmm.
2: And I think it may Bunsu do.
0: Hey. And the NTSA, a Sam, where are
2: they? I don't know. I need a wood of your water.
0: And the moon, mobile, I have a wood of your water.
2: Yes. So they now we are example a little out of your order. And I'll be bomb finance to so I know what should be a war. Why would it tank Nanga and Yamazi?
0: And if I now listen soon to ya, not as your moose with him, and I don't got up your water, would be by every and would be seen your man, the other day, Anumi.
2: I don't know.
0: Wow.
2: It's a man, it's here, dear, and we are in my car.
0: Ya tete ai wisdom kwa so dia tire na emre se besa ba won chen na ya ba je hu su san so ntie ba kwa so aka wa za dan perifo mo mo na yin tie ntia na wonom etu hana mo
2: la sisu
0: yo ntie amani boni wisdom sedwa meda and our tenant car, if we vote out from Mantel Monsua, and why a day, and eh? I question him, we. 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A moon, some. And I'll pay. What the moon, Timo, Eddie Asumi, and I, Babble Court, with your phone, General Pierre, Tanassi, near the Kumakra, if you send me all the ma, and see a Tanassi as for mine. But there be a car, gun, and mine, no. Say, I can't see a big idea, share, I'm on your four, any a bain, Sema, or Mano, a vegeta, et ya mine. Gana may no manya, you bet me a day out to the Baba Consul. 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It's about time say ye never gain so, my papa. No, be enough from the so, mama papa. Lay na boa, Nagas Jerry Cracrono. Etimi a credit, Munano pay and command upon say baby dee. Nameba, Madame Hobbes is yammy by, better not say, Nancomada Ponson, and the one same, I suggest.

Wachia, Oman and Bessa. At least, send us a pair of crampona. Tell you who is the Zeno, Mr. Tribe Bemo. The Papa didn't come off, it was just about to talk. None of us said that he was only talking with Yam Hodo, and I said, Joe, I read a soup. Yadeti, and you will say, and you will bring my demo, and I'll buy your pinso. And ya crampona, and ya pina or many more. Baby, I got a sim, and ya talk on Mark of Benissi than the sim. Drainage.

0: The permitted work cremo, yeah, Mr. Sanya Mano, a turbo to mention. And you walk quite tight for Janssen, and that's a Mukumakra. That's not Takuma Janssen. And put them on a monster, Pinso, sir, and that's a Mokra. Cut a sentence when the family, Minumian Wab Westino. I am Minumian, a young penny and a free. Sibley House, Bessino, a Minumian acquires Adam. I am no man near the Rabbanato form, and one is soon to have a cotumno. What's on nine? One at the cotumno. Ball and a yegufia. The chains are near him, was if he had a move to him sack. As soon as I said, Tope, you have to get him. So I quack down at you, and found a whole grand debisiety, and steady. But therefore, can a man have a new year? Say, yeah, win him. Say, jab of one, he said, or bury a duetida, and go who ye, and jab of four, so he said, go bury a duetida, and go who ye. And may your soul, or man, ye, and you may gonna ye, you. If be a cow born, I'm a new year, and you born in a so much. Come, I am a quite a name, I was when you had it. And I pay your fortune, I say, and see, young crabba, DJs give me.
1: Yes, Isha.
0: Oh, my God, yeah.
1: Yamina,
0: Yamiado, Metiapo, Tiapo, Biawako. Bismarck. Boko, yeah. Say the moon when I had a young pupil in his assim. Ghana, crack on a tete. And a young wedding. Sabe, your mind got a fan to my perfura. Not what Nali Ghanian, Ghana near Sabe, and what's in the pound, but who say yes, they say yes, Abraham, and who tell you it's nasty. It didn't come on. They are mobiling that's all. Tell you, my dear, that's all, and mobia. 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A cranny moon, you know. Wait, and yet, Eddie Kenny. And yet, Eddie Kenny. Benny, every year, beer, feed beer, and so try. I dear, will you see? Yet, Eddie Kenny, this is not the first time. And your first time, ye. Can I see? Pampron and Potem in so try. Now, cranny watch it will be a cranny will be about. What are we doing about it as a nation? And today, we are better at home in so try. And what's in your Sayana? 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
0: malam jansa
1: eh aba main lane mu
0: okay
1: inside your way there me there be be inside the walking circle dey na say the circle in short in short to e oyi na sabe
0: yeah
1: boom
0: I did
1: pay.
0: Some days
1: in
0: that too much.
1: Ah, what I say? It is the main pana. And one of the presidents, if you say party A, party B, beba. No, because okay, and that year, mommy tackle drainage system at war.
0: Amen.
1: Especially from that, baby. You saw a lady, said a yeah, Accra, Dubai, a friend, yeah, Dubai, second Dubai.
0: I got sport, no. Me, I go do a good training, pano.
1: Now, there's an underground drainage system. Yeah, now here two. Yeah, but don't be a big one. What you have for underground? Cassiapa, now here free from Kaneshi out to Mayam.
0: Ziggy Mintoa, my best journey life on Facebook as well as YouTube. Not your question. Yeah, the one that's there to see two baby, you know, with the Ekro. And yeah, easy crowd.
1: I do so sad, we see. Especially, sir, who do have the Malam Hona, no Malam Hona, so at the back across there. ARSBB, all credit to you, sir. Oh, it's a bad day. Ness and for your match, and I bet you my
0: first light to walk a crack when you now.
1: And that means that you brought them to move up one more. Oh, because about the sana, meaning sana, a gun of an AFSA, BBC, Nessa, BB, near Crazy BB, near Choppy BBA, said, who may be AFDA, Salamu.
0: Ziggin, we are talking about lies, and you punk on one
1: Sunday because. Yeah, check it. Bola, I mean, if you watch some videos now, say bola no. It's only that I'm going to say, I'm going to say, I'm going to say, I'm going to say, I'm going to say, I'm going to say, I'm going to say, I'm going to say, I'm going to say, I'm going to say, I'm going to say, I'm going to say, I'm going to say, I'm going to say, I'm going to say, I'm going to say, I'm going to say, I'm going to say, I'm going to say, I'm going to say, I'm going to say, I'm going to say, I'm going to say, I'm going to say, I'm going to say, I'm going to say, I'm going to say, I'm going to say, I'm going to say, I'm going to say, I'm going to say, I'm going to say, I'm going to say, I'm going to say, I'm going to say, I'm going to say, I'm going to say, I'm going to say, I'm going to say, I'm going to say, I'm going to say, I'm going to say, I'm going to say, I'm going to say, I'm going to say, I'm going to say, I'm going to say, I'm going to say, I'm going to say, I'm going to say, I'm going to say, I'm going to say, I'm going to say, I'm going to say, I'

Friday. 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
1: 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Sebe sanitation was and seven meter conkani. A trading, the new AVH niggas are a yato.
0: And I said,
1: your team number bomber on one Philippine, and yes, yes,
0: your different national. One of our dinner, I can't get an answer on yard or dating the age, my young farm and young provided equipment. No, Sika can crack soon after any to him. I think I was almost 7,000 cities.
1: Check, open it down as an hour.
0: Sebi, a month. I need to
1: know. Omunya says that the crowd had them. Omunya.
0: See, Omunya. And was soon about to come. Yes, that's the kind of outside the moment. Unless there will be more demonstration.
1: Sure.
0: And then I'm a jay. And can I put him on for
1: you? I can say, Zoom on your contract and more or more painful. I'm going to say, it's in a man of a sign. I think they're going forward. I'm about to
0: date. Update sininya background pona se asika omusika edwa mo no anko me support so mba ye adwuma no omunya nguo
1: Bismarck, umunyi ni se, as a nation, and as a Ghana mino. Ye subaino, any abrofunu subaino, and ye pay a greater sabi, a dray, a joe bono, and sawasa. What can pray, and sana watch in ya way, as ya greater sabi, you, money dear mother. Ya greater sabi, a war punch, ya swat ding. 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Ye woman as well, man, you will buy loss, I would do a Sunday, did you, ma? 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
0: 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In Sony Baro, baby, now. 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
1: William Graphic. 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
0: 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One of my first Juma did at home also, I'm here. And Sebia is sent to Vima. Ebia, Yentin, Ebibi, encourage, and as an swam, and forms there. 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We need 7 tons. But Ministry of Sanitation, Sika, Ezenka, Eko, Namudi, Taidu, Amayum, Yantu, Kromwana, the past garment. 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
0: 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Accra, Ase. 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
1: For now, pollution, you know, pollution levy. 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
0: Yeah,
1: it's it.
0: Sanitation.
1: Sanitation and pollution levy. 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
0: Missy, Imofra, Rodio Betty, Impeni, Rodio Betty. 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
1: Right. And DJ Zigbee, and our tenant, and about the same way, the enemy Ukrainian feed, and a pantomime.

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0: give us cool capsules so eh
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1: I dey work a woman, I saw one of my hands, I was a woman, I was a woman, I was a woman, I was a woman, I was a woman, I was a woman, I was a woman, I was a woman, I was a woman, I was a woman, I was a woman, I was a woman, I was a woman, I was a woman, I was a woman, I was a woman, I was a woman, I was a woman, I was a woman, I was a woman, I was a woman, I was a woman, I was a woman, I was a woman, I was a woman, I was a woman, I was a woman, I was a woman, I was a woman, I was a woman, I was a woman, I was a woman, I was a woman, I was a woman, I was a woman, I was a woman, I was a woman, I was a woman, I was a woman, I was a woman, I was a woman, I was a woman, I was a woman, I was a woman, I was a woman, I was a woman, I was a woman, I was a woman, I was a woman, I was a woman, I was a woman, I was a woman, I was a woman, I was a woman, I was a woman, I was a woman, I was a woman, I was a wo

Zero two six three nine eight three eight zero one and I said

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One Sunday Juma. 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

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telling you this. The who pet here and na won kokodo be for so mama ka chero. Take it serious. 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Ene we see so we nim na do won kwose sa. Unemployed team ni mu awu. 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Me ka chero. Say juma be bere wo ho obeti mai. Aside from school no. Wo ko vacation bi aka obeti ni dia ko sua makeup. When ti mi anko. And then you should make up 3 months, 6 months, 1 year. Oh, person, we have master class. I want to be more master class. And then, fortunately, you go 1 year, 2 years, 3 years. Open master class for 3 weeks. You be more. So, what are you trying to tell me? And then, you're all about a year. The American Chain in a master branding. And then, we are no branding. We are master. Master woho branding ain't yet to say there kukuru kim uni wajumano. This is what you want to do and do it and do it better. If you want to become a cosmetology master siene siene ye nene pimples bukura obo ohana mungo visa minia Esther ben Esther pimples bukura oha keke na wuko tuwa 5 million. I'm telling you, oh, this time we are at Mami Control. Messi and ne, His Excellency John Mahama. If we say we get a sandwich, you may be now branding the year crap or best supporter. And until I go penny, we also, what can you do? Unishe, Bemena. Unishe, sister. Slay queen is slay king or MYN. Unishe. What can you do? No, I want to show any. Enyo, Prima, shout out to you. You don't have anything in your hand. Unishe. As I know, you want to be a shower. At the end, you're going to make a throw. And as I know, you don't know what's happening, be or what for be. Now, tell me what you can do and let me support you. What do you have? You don't want to share fashion, wear dranny. Makeup, wear we. Hey, you don't want to share. Quiet, you're dry. One kosia, said ye did that one kosia, said ye bami one kosia, cosmetology wensia, ye ko chira uke chi wensia. You don't have anything, you are empty. Wunye obia. Afe ya edwoko show bishop se sya kwana ye fosu ye business. 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Wood ya wo, wo ye baro na. 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Why you catch yourself what bon and a wish you? Who told you? Why not to 2 cents through the gumasum? Anyway, you're a new one here. When you left and right, you told me about the question. Who told you? Nanka businessman. I can see a good chrome. I answered my juma. Obia tonka set how the year radio station. I'm a lawyer in the album. I didn't say no, you want to follow you, Juma. What are you trying to tell me? Who went to my school?

Oje, anyone who must want to, you say you cannot dare anybody's under. Wahanta, wahanta. Bible said any chi, obe bre, ahumaswa fwase. No ama ahumbrasia fwaso. Se, ube timienye ansan wajuma, you have to calm down. Ma wabien chuchu wenim said yope, a time will come, un continue so obe ya bofra. Yeah, who fell no, and then you won't so near Baba Chira Woma. Yeah, your woman or no fanatia chirobi. And I would to me, eh? And eh? Would to me call not small girl like Naziani, I won't know 2015, 2010 move off one. 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I know a physical challenger or no pom atadia to a wound to me and shit. 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Meaning, will be a physical challenger or no, a general one or ye beating go atadia one. You will see, oh, one eye, oh, answer, oh, unqua, oh, one day. 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Coco Jensen, the other no coco noma or my friends aluminium. 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

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Yan yo cra 5,000, 3,000. Ye so omi 1,000, 5,000, 2,000. Na ya jewu says he can nipa 5 oba for a year besye jumana. When yes he can one tasasi. Ubenya. There is a lot of things about ensan we juma handwork. Liquid soap. And yet, the way the popo, because it's a crop for a water, and no mu, and the tono, and the best flower, your branding, no, cotto bots one cassa, designs bottle, pebby be yawoho, never be being cassa woho, na obisiano, what can you do? 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

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Akato designed by Mkwala Enrujesus one. 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

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Me a carpenter and after me wood furniture like any man. 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Now we can try out if you are on radio and papa and toy. Who can't I know you are fine? Active inside what you must have a worker. Because we can't see you and back, you will come up.

0: Femme Waso, any who make a crack, Naminka, DFO Su Plaza Hotel, 171 Trail, so who pebby meetings and our conferences are anyhow because DFO Su Plaza Hotels, they were very spacious conference halls are a state of the art. A condo, now pebby, yeah, over your journey, and more dead emotion, Napo Mudivo Mudi, and now pe and Sapa, a tray about your son, yeah, so Bobo Minasia, Nipe, Jim, Nina, but your form, and said DFO Su Plaza Bar and Restaurant. There was swimming pool, gym center, salon. Yeah, a man, you know, to Mississi one dreaming. A fair modern event center. Yeah, very spacious with a beautiful environment and the musical shows, weddings, christenings, parties, and all your refreshment programs. We've got you covered. Memory fee, said weekend piano, live band music. Yeah, on Kawum, Nebe Sheku, Amonia, Jetogusa, or DFO Su Event Center. DFO Su Plaza Hotel, dear Papa, in the Padam, dear Puso, it is a open hotel accommodation with a serene environment. Ya Ubenya was soon dreamed, ya. Ya Pia Punama, a fair 1 bedroom, any 2 bedroom apartment. Ya Ubetmin will push ya Betman for a limited period. A fair share deal for Su Plaza Hotel. A sure quiet a war, but I so any at the chill ya Nina, Oko for India. A brim so be we were here as in the fire service station, in addition, in the Oka Denta, your Frafra, put me a fair and go home, my so 0530 458834 0207 979461 Email info @DFOSU Plaza Hotel.com. 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
1: Hey, mommy, I was a woman. I'm going to go to the next one.

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2: 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Eni blue untam. 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It is a ejuma de. Ubi kimiye de. Ejuma ne adam.
0: Yeah, that's it. For time call. Hello, Mirafo. Hello. Hey, what for KM? Yo, what for KM? I'm trying to do my best.
3: What's
0: your spell pass? Away. Yo, yate. Yeah, that's it. Hello. Hello. Yes, Alan. Why are
4: you?
0: You are worried, son. Are you aware now?
4: Okay.
0: I know so your best farm. When I'm here, skinny, I come as I know. Yeah, that's it. Okay, yeah, that's it. Am I talking from the chairman's side? Where you want to go? Sammy, how are you, darling? Sam, best. Hello.
5: Hello, good morning.
0: Good morning.
5: But I'm from Yuri Dodoa.
0: Okay, maybe it's in Pacho Edumabe and I am in San Edumabe.
5: Pacho, my family, and I'm in San Bodeki.
0: Oh, okay. Anyway, but me, Sam, when you know more, you're supporting Ghana. Ghana, you're in Nigeria. Hello, Mr.

0: painter.
1: We are painter. 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Hey, Sunbird. Shout out to you, Sunbird. Hello? Hello?
2: Good morning.
1: Good morning. Pacho, why are you here? Do
2: you
1: want to say anything? I'm here. I'm here.
2: Palm canopy.
1: Oh, palm canopy. Oh, okay, yes. Hey, yeah, me that's a power, Kai me. Mo, what's it? Me that's a power. Yes.
2: Sisi, I got no. Omu ina si free SHS. Inti omu ina kugum. 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
1: Aye.
2: Inti ani mi ya princess. Serious.
1: Ewa kaswa hefa. Ewa kaswa hefa.
2: Kaswa new market.
1: Kaswa new market. Opa omu dimbeng. Yes, I'm bad. Small. I do change it for 7. Thank you. Intermediate me catch you and up for 47 tetos. See a yekaswa market. New market war. Besia Juma free wood information bra be pam. Canopy no. Then mama ye be ko bi o. Hello.
3: Yeah, she got.
1: Yes, me too.
3: Good afternoon.
1: Afternoon. Yanko.

0: And this year, when you know, have my quapa at the bad DLFM 106.9. And my son sends my hot one, yes, I'm so. Say we are playing to back us here, Bono. You don't want to win at that ever some more. Near come with sense, all the above, no, say we are playing to back us here, Bono. You're quitting at a good yen, a bell for 10 times, yes, so. Near DLFMonline.com. And watch you to Cassia Bono and I'm DLFM and Apono and a view. 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Nay, DLFM 106.9, champion till adamant in Cassibui, a home for me, any videos, I would not swear. Will be ashamed. And let's see, you might do a danger, no, I can Kenya. Nay, your Facebook on us as DLFM 106.9. Every and some titra, a baby Casaloma could be any say. It ain't a better moon, oh, my Ghana. Is it a crab yakuba time? Opening upon the town, no, better governor, Edward Bank of Ghana. Yama Parakta, Johnson, Pandit, Esyama, and a smart today, eight, him say. Yea, Shannon was saying, oh, boy, to ma'am. A fim pim, Mirunia denuncia, a quap him, a fim pim, you never knew, and so mono. Oh, my Ghana, oh, man, that's buffy, Sika, Nediato, Yakoku, Sabaya, Yanko Bobusia, Nemeyaka, and my name you.
1: Honorable Sam George, Edia Disrecra, Tadia, Coma, Attorney General, Sonia, Shishimo, and for $3.4 million, or Muchia, Edema, Cyber Security Authority Force, and the Abbey almost no ever to me, Edia Projects.
0: Yet the Edema Tremo, I will feel him and Temaco Piemo, I will go to Senior West Mansenum. Narisham Potomanum, I can say to him, say, Abandon Daniel Chrono, which I would much have had ever fairly say, Agenda 111, I have a Sabian uncle who is in the way. It will have me to mayor at your son, yes, and yet. Now, so much to send about who from by ye. One month to us, winty, any entrebin or any jabo sooty, or messing for Missima on them. Now, Sabia, who made your pa.
1: EPA, Akoto, and Kane, DC, Edeman, Poho, I am a mining site, and now you two galam send on farmer questions to say, or my call Akotu.
0: You never tell me, oh my God, a sentiment, tell me, dear. My spider de Marisha, one of them, a war, a dance, a soccer, about 2 pieces or so. On a young four quadrin, eight, let me say, or pursue a bois, and important moon, addition of one year, you might intino. While paid you made years to come home tomorrow, they watch a team of Bunutitru, and they want no more pets than you man, several millions and you mabwa, no musicasem, a conkanya be a revolution.
1: Constituency Secretary Edema MPP Amanyo Kono Ewa Kwetia Akasa HMU say, Sa MPP Amanyo Kono Ebi Mo Eka Se Gudia Ene Na Kwetia De Oko Hono Ma Amanyo Kono Bia Eni Ho.
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0: 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Many more fasiva.
1: Ajoa Eji Sikapa.
0: Ye die on your pa, Yadikasia Bono, Inchri Mancasa, a best somo. 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

0: Yamamo Akwaba. A fee to make a nation yen, our Facebook and FNC YouTube. Nayam Fakas Yabono, Inchri Wankasa, and Sermon. Yashaka Sebona say a dear free or my Ghana. Yasika Krabi Akubatine, Bank of Ghana. Open upon a town on the governor, Edema Bank of Ghana, Dr. Johnson Pandit Esyama. 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Rim say. She said, Pa, a bad day welcome, my boy, Palmo, my Ghana. Ye coco, a queer forum, Mohotu Miatomo, not sell a matoko corn so, Sicano, Ocotoy and Owen Saka, and your cobra, cobra piam. A bag who sends your papa was by a coward every day and so. A coco to moon, you better to me a chair camera, no main. A coward every day and so, a sober to me to Chelsea Queen Mono. Your boy home or didn't say, Yenanga say coco, or main. Isika kwamba kubata yanga sebe tumi atwa yadi onim sensei ene tuja
1: Where the government has announced its intention to raise $1 billion through local currency bonds, and this is to fund cocoa purchases from 2026-27 crop season. And this is a significant shift to reduce reliance on dollar funding and foreign lenders. The next, to mitigate the direct impact of rising crude oil prices on domestic inflation, the government has also announced a temporary reduction in regulatory margins of petroleum products. Then we also had an IMF mission to attend on 29th April to 15th of May, and this was to conclude the sixth and final ECF review, to conduct an Article 4 consultation, and also to discuss in negotiations on the 36-month non-financing policy coordination instrument, or what is called a PCI. The mission statement at the end of its visit noted that the ECF program has delivered substantial stabilization gains. Sharply lower inflation, higher external buffers, improved CPI confidence, and marked debt sustainability gains. It also cautioned that the global environment remained uncertain and that the Middle East conflict is expected to transmit through higher energy, food, and fertilizer prices.
0: And watch Dr. Johnson, a CMA pundit, HDMA, a few me, what do we share with you? Eye Monetary Policy Committee for ko ye no. What is to afidi we in hua? Afini ko po ya tum emesikasem etimi akwankane parent shepa. 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And I found what I want to do, and I'm going to do it. ahwane ho ahwane ria ho sensem no wiase nyina no se ne ye ka man ahoto a wanom etufa ngwa ni nyata ejina middle east aman no so ntokwa ekoso 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
1: The Policy Committee this time has several substantive issues to address at its

0: price pressures could create a dual channel inflation expectations problem. So looking forward, colleagues, the economy will need a strong banking sector. It also needs steps to ensure that the financial stability concerns are addressed and that the banking system is made to deliver on credit expansion. So another risk in the horizon that I need to mention. First, the protracted Middle East conflict and sustained energy price elevation, the convergence of domestic energy supply disruptions and external post-push pressures, these are all risks which, if not addressed, could destroy inflation expectations before they are firmly anchored. The second risk is the current account and reserve vulnerability issues, fiscal aid risks from external revenue compression and the domestic power crisis, even though showing signs of abatement. These have elevated business costs and consumer inflation expectations.
1: Any awuti ye or no an open pa or da or my kana is sika crabia kubatai Bank of Ghana no medini Dr. Johnson Pandit Esiama and awate nini.
2: Yentwa Kasiabwane so na Minister for Communication, Digital Technology and Innovation and the Aye Honorable Samuel Nate George. Edia de Srekrata, Edia Koma Attorney General, HM Sonye Shishimu, MFFA $3.4 million, or Muyi Free $30 million, Mamudi Chia, Eya Contract, Snake Asani Ebeyan, Komubesi, Eya Cyber Security Authority, or Mubiode, no, as I say, Eya Dia Bia, Eya Foundation Pen, Anna Ches, or Metimi, Aye No Chema, Uche Siko Muchia, Edema Razon, Eya Group Limited, Ene Eya Mendaha, Eni Sosa, Eya Limited, for now. Nanka, I was saying, come with me, a sea, a dino, it's me, a rain. Name, a year contractors, me and say, edge 4 million, a year dollars, I can who HM a foundation on me, you know. I was so with me, a chum, can I so much in my foundation, no. Na koma mo muskada da ana komudi esi siko mede ma omne kwana ke osen komu ferie dino na mas foundation keke esan so ebisa se omomo mo eye $4 million enka ho dia na chesentia se bia enim no san so eka sai eche mu so omomo mo $10 million se nebe ya omne be mutua ye for your software and come here at the Cyber Security Authority for now. So, you need to change your software no more. Oh, my knee, it's me. Oh, now this I'm sure for everything. Come on, our broker, she and more. Our public accounts committee. And I am now with Sam George. I can say, I know, Chem, Mr. Sandy, and your mail corner. Or more scanner, a form, and Sassini, and I was so much to me, a freewom. No more, couldn't a boy, it's me. Of course, there's some moon to me, Jessica, put your wing. Now, foundation, pair, and I just want to me, I yeah. Or Sansu, edit to that HM, say, young woman, Bobo, so me, a year, dear Chemo, a few net. A year, Fimpim, you knew near your noon, Nimunum. Or try, a young cat, I command Attorney General, any Minister for Justice. Send commercial more and cost for our son, no one answer no. And yeah, dear Mutimi, a year, your name, Mosadia, this rare at Tom and him. Safi, we don't mean you should move and Fafa didn't tell much at $3.4 million at the Mawom. Ned Dino Mutimi every year.
3: As far back as last year, June last year, I wrote to the Minister for Justice and Attorney General asking that he takes an interest in the matter for us to investigate that matter, because I cannot understand how $3.4 million has been paid and all we have is a foundation. A building is supposed to cost about $13 million and almost 20% of it has been paid and you don't see anything but just the foundation. So we need an audit, a proper audit, structural audit done to see if we have value for what has been paid and the people are demanding an additional $4 million for that work that has been done. So almost getting to $8 million for just the foundation. For me, as Minister, I can't pretend over this. This was supposed to be the cybersecurity building and it was supposed to host the cybersecurity authority and then hold the technical capabilities that the cybersecurity authority as our national set and SOC hold. So it was both the building and then some software. The software is about another $50 million thereabout. And we had paid in excess of $10 million, $10.9 million thereabout, and that was for a baseline study. No development whatsoever had started, and for me, I thought that we could not continue along that path. There was a need for it. There's a need for it to be investigated. I'm happy it got flagged in the Minister for Finance's special audit. We went before that committee and told the Finance Minister that we're not interested in it, and we thought that it should be investigated. I'm happy Public Accounts has picked it up. Now, I'm hoping that Attorney General conduct an investigation into the matter. If the investigation shows that the monies that have been paid, we got value for it, so be it. If the investigation show that people have been paid in excess of what they should have been paid, there has to be recovery to the state, because, like I said before,
2: and watch ye and our honorable Sam George, Ekasan, Ocho Musa, who be here, so may structure and financial, a year audit, and a bear better says, come, which I know for so, it's me, Abaswa.
3: Well, currently, the ministry is actually trying to continue with it because we need space, but we cannot touch that because even today, when you look at it, because of our proximity to the sea, the fiscal location of the ministry and its proximity to the sea, all the iron rods that emanate from the bays have all been eroded. And so, structurally, even though I'm not a structural engineer and I won't pretend to be one, you can tell that even what is there, if we were to start or continue that project, a lot of remedial work will have to be done because the metal beams and all that were left exposed from the foundation have all been corroded by the sea. So literally, that work will have to be started all over again. I'm sure the AG has a number of things. So I'm sure there's some work going on. And once the AG is ready, we are also ready to support the AG.
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1: Yen Twa Kasebotri and Fenture of my Ghana, ye fifi mantem them. 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Bibianco Sokram. Addition, I can say to him say. But Pim Samuel, ye can say, Ubo Rumwa Utu, a yes in Honoma, be a floor on a more small land than Papa B. A hundred media across an answer, Ubo Rabia, and I want to say Sabiana. 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
6: 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pass for the passion ball. I would tell out to sit at a toy to one movie. See, you set him on for some member of Crabby, him say, your banner gets our
1: come. Any I would tell ye, or no, and I were a pine and I'm sitting at the Madisha on work with two senior Westmanson him, ever fifth mantel, the day, and only young for Kalala, Yamete, Ekan, and I'm rotating Kane.
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1: You are supposed to obtain an environmental permit before you commence any undertaking. And mining is also a type of an undertaking. So the law requires that before you even open the ground or clear vegetation, you are supposed to have the environmental permit. So currently, we've directed the company to cease all operations and ensure that the necessary environmental approvals are obtained before they start. The laws also prescribe sanctions for people who commence mining activities before receiving the environmental permits. So we shall implement the sanctions prescribed under the law, and meaning that the company would be asked to pay some administrative fines. Another issue that we observe in terms of their operations is their underground watering. By best practice, you are not supposed to pump water directly from the underground operations into the external environment. The quality has by one former DC of Impo and one Obed Ose, they are the owners. But then the site, you could count a number of Chinese nationals on site. They are the operators. So that is the information that we have for now. This, according to my Western Regional Office, the application that they submitted was for small-scale mining operations. If it's small-scale mining operations, the law doesn't allow foreign nationals to be undertaking small-scale mining operations. But as per what we've seen today, the scope of the project goes beyond small scale. So even if we have to permit them, we will have to move them to the next level, which is going to be a medium scale.
0: Eniye awuti ye eye Harrison afọ no anaye deputy director Edema Mining Air Environmental Protection Agency.
2: 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A sword to me at ye, Nampu to Juma, after John about to be so. I'm crowned to my manga sends a Juma after being my Juma moon. Now, manga said to a mosso, Nessica, Sam Aquancane, our dance, a soqua about to impish was on the same thing. HID and Central Four.
3: How can see na eda me ma for so ah me dwin say na me ya madona say di tumi no mamia metimi aye ma from die e di aboa ama emebu juma ye ana e hawa eda emebu so matimi aye den atisu samanti anye nyi 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the money. Yes, you are from the Kakra, betting here, all waiting for the central government to come for our hot aid. No, Kakra, as members of parliament, you betting here, and you are boy, a man for Senebea, and here, and here, a subetti way in persuasion. My yas are going away in a year over 137. 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
4: Say, business man, what is your business? And then she's out with this way.
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4: Yeah, I'm a wild one, I'm a wild one. I'm a wild one. I'm a wild one. I'm a wild one. I'm a wild one. I'm a wild one. I'm a wild one. I'm a wild one. I'm a wild one. I'm a wild one. I'm a wild one. I'm a wild one. I'm a wild one. I'm a wild one. I'm a wild one. I'm a wild one. I'm a wild one. I'm a wild one. I'm a wild one. I'm a wild one. I'm a wild one. I'm a wild one. I'm a wild one. I'm a wild one. I'm a wild one. I'm a wild one. I'm a wild one. I'm a wild one. I'm a wild one. I'm a wild one. I'm a wild one. I'm a wild one. I'm a wild one. I'm a wild one. I'm a wild one. I'm a wild one. I'm a wild one. I'm a wild one. I'm a wild one. I'm a wild one. I'm a wild one. I'm a wild one. I'm a wild one. I'm a wild one. I'm a wild one. 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

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loud and clear inside agunabo bikuma apa yes, yeah, that's more fancy. Kufi Parliament. Do I say we are once what you issue in life? What away from Aguna Bobikuma Apa? Na breaking news be about me now. Who tell me last year? Na memfa intermunfansmo. DLFM breaking news.

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0: Now, if you just make your mountain go so one way, Grima, no more trip and a year for the cranium. Yes, eh? Moe, now we can attend to the monk of fat, a payanchem, and for one city on my. Aha, that's not fire service. You're more about Somaya, fire service, in fact, a Juma Moyan. A simple biscuit, teach him all, and I'll be taught a year, cardiac crack, more, one year.
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0: The way so a that's from Kwa, Echo Ediama Nathaniel, a free year and perform. Wo Victory Secret, a year Christian school. Na way if you are o Mata and was in there. 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
3: Wow, bro.
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0: Kumasi, Uwago, Opposite Gabeskuno, and I can answer all the PMO, Pokuasi, my Yakuans. 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

0: back with the here no a war. Ye here be ano, ye di here no or domo a bray wo wo quansom. Menu nan e were mu. Uwo mu babia ye di or dono oh ye him sa. Because Odobi a wo.
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0: 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I'm here, and I'm here, and I'm here, and I'm here, and I'm here, and I'm here, and I'm here, and I'm here, and I'm here, and I'm here, and I'm here, and I'm here, and I'm here, and I'm here, and I'm here, and I'm here, and I'm here, and I'm here, and I'm here, and I'm here, and I'm here, and I'm here, and I'm here, and I'm here, and I'm here, and na a B power, ye change your bomb chemo electro. Come, and then agenda nankasa, the track agenda, na a album title, no, and then a bit painting, one more, would you make this? And so, the great legend, Daniel
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0: And your Facebook say capital D, capital L, 106.9. And the frequency, you know. Digits, you know. And my mama will. Oba na wa share the feed. My mom de share it, no. Mami mom share it, so we'll share the feed, no. I mean, atari am, she papa atari yo.
3: Wow.
0: And right, na. Many, she say, na, how a, that luma may, a buy and sell, and right.
3: Oh,
0: my kind of papa, no, so it's a mokoy, that number room one. Yeah. Now, go find a crack in sea, you're not snapping that thing.
3: Ever,
0: so I'll meet you.
3: Look,
0: Tene, and I come on, because I take money in the affair. Money, dear fear, not coming to you, I see, I come at the machine. Send an order,
3: Eddie. Very much so.
0: Go found, what found our more brat will come for. And you send papa will be here, and you'll be on your hair, my cratali,
3: and
0: what I mean.
3: Fatal,
0: and bird away in the moon. So, near Tali Telheche, so her boy didn't. Because of you, the timer.
3: Yeah.
0: That's my father, Davis Opoku Afaramigo, so rest in peace.
3: Amen.
0: Irrespective. You know, or respect him in his own way.
1: 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Give and take, and why already say, yeah, give who I be take it. And so I ready to be give you a beer. And more fun, chime and say, beer, and then, and sending a model special request, but I know I send my mama near me break. It is special request songs, and it's a mirror for my body, my mama. She may more, yeah, make us an end of riff, mirror for you, beer. Okay, come in our way. Uber with 0535-0199
0: and that's
4: 0595.
0: Hello. Good afternoon, Pacho.
5: Yes, don't mind your wife's
0: trouble. Oh, I'm fine.
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0: Mate, it's however it is. No, so don't mind your wife.
5: Yes,
0: it's she and Kata. Mate, you know, with the name of you, don't mind your wife so bad.
5: Correct,
0: yeah, that's it, why? Linda, fetch me. yeah, no, Gina, you and I just said, yeah, come on, when you're here, you know, it's a new free, so I'm on feedback. I try bring you, I repeat, yeah, radio, if it's here, and you're here, and you're here,
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0: Radio now, you know, I'm going to try radio, and I'm going to try radio now, because I'm going to say, radio, na I'm going radio, and I'm going to say, phone him. It was Emma feed, I did, I was like, click it together, na amount of feed, and so any, na I did, Ediaba. And again, so great studio hang on what they hire in him. One won't see, don't want to eat, you know, a band some sauce on your warm way, yes, Remo. Only in your sims, why? The only musical legendary wife of that Lumba, the only musical legendary girlfriend of Chateau Wale, that's something for life is for life, you know. And you are men on Tony Kakanaka, and you am the pa, Musun can your pal say ye. Now, Musun can your wapa when you was ye. Was he and say that? Yen say that, yambo. Come on! Yeah! We are giving you today, ticket. Yeah, yeah.
4: Thank you very much for your prayers, your support.
0: That Lumba said to my friends. Thank you very much for your support
4: and your loyalty.
0: Oh, loyalty. Kwame, loyalty, yeah, is it?
3: Debbie.
0: Where's when you're down for us now? You're loyal to you.
3: Yeah.
0: So, what's your
3: yeah.
0: Did I do by Eddie and Nasek? I said, man, I don't know. Now, what she almost say? Oh, don't want to say, Mom, loyalty.
3: Yeah.
0: Loyalty cry out there by the tree, who cry, and Eddie, eh?
3: Listen, look, Rodie.
0: Standing for no credit, dear. I mean, in a way, no, so make a truthfulness, no, aging and horse, but it's a loyalty, a quest will be a sick in a young man. I bring you a bringing not that when you woman,
3: Debbie.
0: So that's
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0: Lo seguialo. 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
1: bracket
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0: me mama
1: Yeah,
0: I'm going to go to the house. I'm going to go to the house. I'm going to go to the house. I'm going to go to the house. I'm going to go to the house. I'm going to go to the house. I'm going to go to the house. I'm going to go to the house. I'm going to go to the house. I'm going to go to the house. I'm going to go to the house. I'm going to go to the house. I'm going to go to the house. I'm going to go to the house. I'm going to go to the house. I'm going to go to the house. I'm going to go to the house. I'm going to go to the house. I'm going to go to the house. I'm going to go to the house. I'm going to go to the house. I'm going to go to the house. I'm going to go to the house. I'm going to go to the house. I'm going to go to the house. I'm going to go to the house. I'm going to go to the house. I'm going to go to the house. I'm going to go to the house. I'm going to go to the house. I'm going to go to the house. I'm going to go to the house. I'm going to go to the house. I'm going to go to the house. I'm going to go to the house. I'm going to go to the house. I'm going to go to the house

0: bracket 28. 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Go shake the yellow. Come on, come on. Young boy, young boy. Now, that Luba say, what in ya? Yama yenche.
1: Yeah.
0: I upon someone that's why you are. At the end of why you want to at one, what in ya? Yama yenche.
1: Yeah,
0: what in ya? Yama yenche. And you're back in some room. It's your phone from my phone. Because, come in.
1: Nana.
0: And you are here, boy.
1: Yeah.
0: Come in.
1: Nana.
0: It's a shame.
1: I bought a peso.
0: And you weigh 1995. Mm. 1 point on.
1: Mm-hmm.
0: And hence, I'll say album. And then you weigh me go.
1: Okay. Mm.
0: A boom, pa. Oh. And I children of the future here.
1: A dog.
0: Oh, don't mess. Oh, mama. Mm. Mama side. A PM.
1: What's the word that
0: number? Bowser,
1: mama.
0: I want to see. Nasia.
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0: I'm a daffo for Sutiasio. Near Tafu, she shall brebia. Serebia, man in Belguasio. Do you know me as a

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1: Bonsa, Max, you have fun.
0: Hey, I can see what I'm saying. I don't know what that is. Hey, bonsa, what are you doing? Bonsa, what are you doing?
1: Bonsa, what are
0: you doing? Come here, show me what. I'm quite true. You're here, show me you.
1: I don't know.
0: You have an agenda, Renka. It's here for me, really, show me. Hello. Hello. What is saying?
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0: Hello. Hello, what's it saying?
3: Sister Maggie, good afternoon.
0: Good afternoon, Sister Maggie, me and you.
3: I'm going to say, I'm going to say, I'm going to say, I'm going to say, I'm going to say, I'm going to say, I'm going to say, I'm going to say, I'm going to say, I'm going to say, I'm going to say, I'm going to say, I'm going to say,
0: I'm going to say, I'm going to say, I'm going to say, I'm going
3: to say, I'm going to say, I'm going to say, I'm going to say, I'm going to say, I'm going to
0: say, I'm going to say, I'm going to say, I'm going to say, I'm going to say, I'm going to say, I'm going to say, I'm going to say, I'm going to say, I'm going to say, I'm going to say, I'm going to say, I'm to say,
4: but I you.
0: Hey, I got some free food, dear.
4: But I'm really not dealing because of your muscle mind.
0: No, I'm a little more dreary. If you ask me, pay, I do it. Wait, eh?
4: I'll say,
0: you know what? I'm going to
4: say, it's my first time. I know I said, I'm your own. My first time, I'm your one for me.
0: Oh, call me.
4: Right
0: there. Oh, you're making a scroll. Any amount of speedy recovery. It's not so hard to inquire. Why? Hey, we can't go come in. Hello?
5: Hello, Nana.
0: Hello. Open some nets here. And I'm a fancy.
5: Hello, good afternoon.
0: Good afternoon.
5: I'm not to say.
0: What do you actually make up?
5: It is fancy. I'm not to say. Eh? I'm not to say. You're good. Since that.
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0: Many of them have been a midrack or percent it was. Hello?
5: Hello?
0: If I have a midrack, man, it was on my way. Then I tell you, then I say I can't see it. Me catch out one sana, me if I call see.
5: Nana.
0: Ah, nipa uti asem. Wow, wow, that's it.
5: Bye.
0: Hi.
1: Nana.
0: Nipa uti asem. We say mentu asu.
1: Uh-huh.
0: We can see him. Then I find mentu asu. Hello.
6: Nana.
0: Hello.
6: Good afternoon.
0: Ekuya.
6: Mame.
0: Ekuya la. How about you?
6: Adam. Ebusuwa.
0: Ekuya, anso ode basen?
6: Pasha to asuwa na ye biemwala. 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
0: Matemonka.
6: Nte ya na wa momo. 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
0: Na Ekuya, also me ntua su. Efa na me drop as I me tua su.
6: Na lini na tua su na ye.
0: Yeah, efa na me drop.
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0: That's where my mama is.
7: Yeah.
0: Good afternoon.
8: Susan.
0: Hello. 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Facebook and YouTube, HG, Kwame Fumaha, Achamahene. Sansana, Kofi Taylor and Michael saying it should be live on Facebook and YouTube. Me and me, Lee, with your channel, media, my woman, me, Dean, and Nana, Ajua Silky. Oh, from me, Nana, Missy, hello, Sapi Pepe. You may be reading the DL hour, and then morning to two, and then a give and take Tuesday on the DL hour. Yeah, but twas so, Eddie, my mom. Name or Facebook on my mean who comments I hold one, I will follow you name. And you wait here, and you're waiting your name, I bet Tom, whether I know so then why then.
7: Abba.
0: Yeah, and to us so informal.

0: 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Then must I show skin pain and why?
1: Bibi Daniel, but also go back to the book.
2: Mm-hmm.
1: Go back There's a difference between any die and your boo, but that number is any die. Any die cry, it's a book here, kind of thing.
2: Then there's a crying ye.
1: Yeah, any die or was a brass ye, Edeman, or doddy, any die, or anan. Such as
2: a bopish,
1: yes. Or say, or do first one, or do the akuma pa. Second one, any die. Be a queer togetherness, be a queer, a year.

0: One love. One love.
1: Yeah, yeah.
0: Ah, boy.
1: Is it as somewhere that I'm going? No.
0: Sorry,
1: one love with them.
2: Yeah, I'm fine.
1: Big up to Stoneboy, wherever you are.
2: Yeah.
1: Yes, Livingston. HS Tekla. Nyankopon Insha Stoneboy. Now, in your room, you need.
0: Mm-hmm.
1: Or see.
0: Mm-hmm.
1: Or don't have the apple my
3: first. Africa Radio UK. Your power station.
1: See me at Twasway. Obuo, then last one, then Obuo respect.
2: Yeah.
1: Tell me, there's a difference between Idi and Obuo. Tells you something.
2: Yeah.
1: I'm Brazilian, you need Idi.
2: Mm-hmm.
1: Idi and Obuo Kwanso, maybe all straight, I say.
2: Yeah.
1: Bon, somebody, Bobby, I'll be here. Thank you very much, that Lumba. Come here, send me some.
2: Hey, Abu Babu, baby, so.
1: Give us a soya, Lumba in Super Soya, see, the Obuo Plaza Hotel. Me dima for herbal clinic. There's a time that's what you say. Give and take Tuesday on the deal hour. Sape pepe. Then number air church in him. Never money, I'm not calling him. It was say, under the akumapa. Any dee, any biaque, or boo, it's been a time. It's a man we brew her, and I solve problems. Especially respect, and you need dinner, and I had a photo one. I am in your respect, remember today, in your respect. Never go for us,
2: Debbie.
1: Never go for us,
2: yeah.
1: So, what is
2: your crap?
1: Do you know what show ban or don't feel bored? I can't go on. Did I match him? See, four points or damn,
2: yeah.
1: And then I'm gonna grow each and every time. Was the NC or trade young pon chadie? Or trade young pon or chama diana? Because when they say, Omu do yan and echo womb,
2: yeah.
1: Omu do or domo yan and echo womb. Then was it or trade young pon or mobile?
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1: Debi.
0: Muson kan ya wo po se ye.
1: Yeah.
0: Muson kan no pe wani ngwase ye. Say that to say.
2: Na na pa chome ho na so.
0: Ya media cheme, media chain. Enye easy. Because o se many odo ne be ko say ze. Ene ko ha. Many odo ne be ko. Omo ka ko di hia akowu omo wo bibia mu no. Te so mko wo mko mdo mu hia be ko wo. A obi en simen sitio mo nte.
1: No
0: pray. O fa ne
1: say. Ya na na me fa ne say say o hwe say o be ware krampo a. Ya di cake be si o. Na ya che o say cake ya itwe mi. Baby be ye de. Baby nye de. And just say, a marital status, and I say, yeah, and pressure cramp on my baby. I see a woman cock with you, baby.
0: Okay.
1: It's your banner, Bama on any echo and then, baby, I'll be to me, see what kind of
0: show.
1: I'm much able to me, Abba. See, cabby to me, Abba. By a bass, send a woman in Jim.
0: Yeah.
1: Into only a chrono. Say, Papa, who, say, Bonu, and the same people's only.
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1: This is what I'm saying.
0: Yes.
1: It's your mama, I wear, say, mu ko le di ebesi bi afasa respect ni ni di eni obuo ni awon brase ni nyina koso afama no na mu ko ku dua seye ohiemu seye sikemu on powder onu wa nebeko ba ofise bi 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
0: Good one. Kwa mifu na itene nkano. Sexy.
2: Yeah, nana. We de nyom ne dihe de pa.
0: Wow.
2: Se mene odo nebe mu.
0: Yeah.
2: Mene odo nebe ko. Yebe ko. Yebe.
0: Yebe ko. Yebe ko. Asan. Wo
2: krampo. Yes. And only choice, and only other kind.
0: Okay.
2: That is the real assurance.
0: Right.
2: And only choice, be man or assure, say no matter what, or pill. The said the infant only the ABC woman, Tamobia, one or which you say or no, be called.
0: Yeah.
2: Yeah, real more, or woo more, and come more, hear more, a man, hear more, and guasia more. Still, only one, be called me kai. That time, that was 2020. Now, yeah, me koko masi. Na obi ne ne girlfriend and I'm name isa oba ne ne mudenti or we short bread no mari wenti or ye ne hufiye okanim.
0: Wow.
2: She said ne hose ne huo ibas nim.
0: Oh.
2: Na amamfu jojo no. Emma ye kase e wose omusi. 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
0: Wow.
2: Yes. Ye mo ye drew. Yeah, you drew Linda Donna, you talk a kind of mom. It's
0: if you bass in
2: there, man, or Eddie or Banichi.
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0: We do Linda Dawn Cran. Say Linda Dawn Cran. When I say, over bet name, just at the junction of Linda Dawn,
2: yeah.
0: I'm cool round. Thank you, say, you bet like Baz Mwana. You say, you see,
2: yes. See, Drew, baby, now I say, Emma Obano is if we can him.
0: Oh,
2: bear money, dinner, chief, a fair, and on a chest, and him go a sim or domo, a man, yemu. One a while, be there, because I'm a poor uncle being in my own quiet day. Wessy, and until Nana or Doddy, also when you'll be here.
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2: And there was also a woman who said, oh, we met to me account, it's too much natural by now, boy, but Nipa or Chantron, oh, I come up at a chain, I maybe more who say, and Trana would
0: not cry.
2: And see that the edge in them who say, oh, no, darn, and beco on giant that. You need assurance. It's only bear man or baby to no more assurance. unto men can send me boyfriend ni biku ni and send me girl ni because odo e odo kan no owo mu amanie mu o how many ngo asie mu ya ye she ye mami odo bro ni e no betna hanum say na o super utun say na dwene da so woni kuno ni so e no ni e che ni say oni odo a e de be wo se be ma ni wono da so ti ase bani wo mu kra no odo so ni be ma ni e ta ye inti assurance is the best when it comes to relationship or marriage.
0: Good one. All right, then, Sexy Journal is the host of Pony Show, and I'll tell you, Constance, I'm from the host of DL Power Sports. I'm coming home today. DL Hour is from a give and take Tuesday on DL Hour. Kofi Taylor and Michael say in their streamline on, and they might say Facebook and a YouTube, capital D, capital L, 106. Oba na mkwa ori, ori, mpenisa. Oba na washe, share the feed, na enkona name, sa pepe, pepe, e temi di, e de nana ajwa silky. Six five. Hello. Hello. 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Hello.
4: Hello, Nana.
0: Hello, honey. Kasa.
4: Good afternoon.
0: Good afternoon.
4: But I'm telling Kasa for new lingo.
0: All right, new lingo, lingo.
4: But I am with you, pa.
0: Wow.
4: Wow.
0: Yeah, me sure. Cause we're here. Why?
4: 24/7 War. That daddy FM.
0: Body mommy. Body mommy.
4: Girl FM.
0: And a old body. What did you say?
4: Okay, me did Tampico.
0: Tampico and pa no more. Bye bye.
4: Tampico.
0: But did you Tampico ever? But.
4: Pam pam pam nana.
0: Hey, tell me. How much ever did you Tampico? New lingo. Oh, my last call. I am call.
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0: David and the attending kind of lean to DL Hour live on DLFO. I said, I'm not there. Sabe, pay, penalty, and send it down.
1: A bop is so
0: good one.

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I want you to continue from where you mentioned Mama and bracket two. 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I'm saying, when I hear it, I'm going to have it.

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1: Sharifa Gunu, I say he was she was featured on the song by that Dumba, and you want to title the agenda. Kwame, I sing along now. Kwame, I better say, and he ain't sure. Says a journalist.
2: Yeah,
1: no. And you better talk. That Dumba said, "Pa, you who? You strony. Pa. And say when you know what day. Says he, young boy."
2: Nipa home, and I would see your son on Shunipa, Abiana opes wound them. Yes, I was say, Abrabono, ye quire bena, debia is young for much rain. Internet, I mean, my share nipa more who do, who do, who do, who do.
1: Okay,
2: Nipa be about a brabum, be and your meaning being to a man about a brabum. Said that the loom bear can see Nipa bonny who you say at this, I knew I see a cranny catch them, cause a new mummy bring up any penny swore. 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Especially omu omu benye. 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
1: Okay.
2: An sana abonti insu ni benya o nipa.
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2: Cause I'm going to soon need to make you just like that.
1: Okay.
2: Internet nipa boni who eight nipa boni four who. On a wall 3 pounds, so now it's him on pay with ye. Eh, be our position our one, eh, yeah. Ni be an a door. If we ask no matter what, especially a juma or ye we. Menka say be a DLFM juma for the any bre brad ye. But now we ask who name the petsimasem. Especially a juma ye won't be all cry. Eh, be our own our leader of everything crown. We ain't a she. And you omo no best record, but omo no. And to us here, she and who ye with the pound. And yes, see, and switcher will be an a chest, eh. Or do an asshole per was your own crophobia or Hannah, almost more cheddar than it was swiss to almost bear one way or more to say your money when you ask them no more could talk to sound crophone. It was so strong.
1: Wow.
2: Yes,
1: by that form.
2: Yes, also, or one, yes, I will
1: go away.
2: Into a bow, a bra boom, one way to say the answer of Doama or Pawas and Banani Timon, or Benya Cranaka, your friend and pay. Kwame efum da ya wansori, oh, wati di esi, nyamimpe, nanajua, wati di esi, obi nyananka asema tu. Onfa nye shi o, but ohun chiro unkwa kekeno, yene de. Inti nana, osi ye shi ehun yewo nipa hon.
1: Wow.
2: Nipe bi ono ube sribi, enchese nipa no do, ena wedi odomio, odom, unim ni timu asem.
1: That's right.
2: Because debi, amekase nipa no do, se di empu no obi breno, 30,000.

0: 40,000, 1 billion, say, says the journalist, me who say, open, and they be answering, no, what they were doing, and they might be coaching, fridge, and they were out. And they are not saying, Papa, I'm not sure what my immune. Oh, you to me, I'm a scarce, oh, says the G. Drain, a good and a fair good and a human, and I will know. And I'm so Jimmy Dancer.
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0: But nipa di say ye nipa ahonhom bone a enam fo bebe ni omudi agro mo sese che honhom papa enti omu okoka ante papa e ba wabra bo mu chire na na ene unhu di ebe ye na nyoma agense mu enti na ye hwe ye hunye woni pa ho
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0: Because of our biye poni biye omu because of a baby or money in the quarter, and my being so abbas, because of a man, maybe your money or more content, where you can say, well, we didn't see the camera in the town for probably British car or town.
2: A woman named
0: Abromuni, meaning Bear may be a warrior or bar, or because then Obama down for sale or banat and a cool made in Sika into my bear money, Bessiam and Echo, your barn and Wadi,
2: while
0: I would dinner near me, or Bana Bra by a bassa. 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
2: I say, or die,
0: yeah,
2: on a wall, seriously, on feeling, on pale, what's your tear, or so no crowd, yes, I go, I go, I go, I go, I go, I go, I go, I go, I go, I go, I go, I go, I go, I go, I go, I go, I go, I go, I go, I go, I go, I go, I go, I go, I go, I go, I go, I go, I go, I go, I go, I go, I go, I go, I go, I go, I go, I go, I go, I go, I go, I go, I go, I go, I go, I go, I go, I go, I go, I go, I go, I go, I go, I go, I go, I go, I go, I go, I go, I go, I go, I go, I go, I go, I go, I go, I go, I go, I go, I go, I go, I go, I go, I go, I go, I go, I go, I go, I go, I go, I go, I go, I go, I go, I go, I go, I go, I go, I go, I go, I go, I go, I go, I go, I go, I go, I go, I go, I go, I go, I go, I go, I go, I go, I go, I go, I go, I go, I feels no cool pie, cool pie,
0: a cosiacuman at the same Samoya, young baby, if you
2: insulted him.
0: I bought a pistol.
2: Say, yes, I'm on me.
0: No, no, no, no,
2: no, no, no, no, no, no, no,
1: no, no, no, no, no, no, no, no, no,
0: no, no, no,
2: Great one. Nina's over here. DL Hour live on the LFM 106.9. Give and take Tuesday. Yeah, give you. Now, who take you? So, who take it? And I will give you. And I will give you energy to take you. Says the journalist, I'm not saying I know what's up.
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2: Shana, okay, says your law. Your own phone, I'm on my Facebook Live, that's my baby. See, I could put a beauty channel. The light, no, can ya? I can say, change. What is she? Ya dream, moody padding, moody padding, your only padding picture, or ha, your yakupon, a channel, or the barber hair, a bra, boom, no nonsense, some also. Yo, omo wa share book ken ko mo come on for form bi ho asem ki komu tribo mo ta ga se
0: me
2: se niya ma se e shine ya kopon bi yan na e he niya pa mo ma Facebook live na ye he hawa anyone e call ha e yi ma kuma ko intensive so wa ma bi for me ya neto so 20 seconds ya me ye free so

0: Se Fatal, no es funny pie. That Ruba says, Onyame, a beauty shino. 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It's a Yankopon shina or Baba Biano, saying, and Yamir Biano says, Oh,
1: me hope,
0: but your mouth is just my thank you very much. So, my fee.
1: Yeah,
0: all right, capital D, capital L106.20 ni penny. One point to say, she's saying, Yankopon, a beauty shine, a one point,
1: yeah,
0: this shine, and she said, Oh, but can you shine a shrine or shrine? Or say,
1: yeah,
0: it's a caniano, Yankopon, a beauty shrine, and they are told, Yeni pie soa, so I see, it's a dear name, Yankopon, crabby who, what two, and a rubber, what my maid,
1: ye be ye free home,
0: Michael amounts to the amay, capital D, capital L106.0, Yankopon, a beer, this shrine, and the iron, at all, nipa soa, nipani, a beer, at all, so. Wa me ti ere
1: ye ye efu ho
0: me so ye ni shan wa so bi e di atu abra bo so a
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3: Africana Radio UK your power station O de fa to ya ni pa ye normal one yakopon e show him e mu no na ya mfa ne se unu ye bia wa confide in the person e bia o de o ra she ni mu no ni ne di nkomo bi na be hu na nkomo no obi akodi na later on we prepare ne hu na o be bo amane ye won say I was see it me go out me ju so go
1: okay
0: you only American it is say yakopon e no boli ni ya ke bi chire wo e no ka ya so so ne ya ke bi a chire nani ya wedi ye bi adwene ni ma mo hu ni ye wo mu ni nada that number say ka be yare bonsem ma that number
1: obi wo ha na na wanya stroke e de na call doctor e yi time that so be
0: bi a
1: o pie ne dofu bi so o oni obi e di nsisa si ye ko ama na na no ma chim
0: yes
1: the left side ni nyina ajuju
0: eh to bi na na ajuju sey no obi na de tu adwene mu a ki e be yare na yare fo no be this is a yare be Or you're in a drip in so. I saw no one then. Mumra capital D capital L106.1. Eh? Oko TB. But I'm over here. Yeah. Mumu.
1: Yeah.
0: And you're mobile.
4: And mobile.
0: Nip, they say, Nip, I drink a coupon. And they can't even share. And since they see any, we drink.
4: Ah.
0: I'm not a yari.
4: Oh, yeah.
0: I'm not a tool. Send a meme. Africa,
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0: Because who genie di? 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
3: It's the pan say yeah we are on cramp no just yanko pan so the caniano e dey atuna dream. It's what be yare. We're live on DL 106.9. DL out. Them see kind me di ma for aso ya sin lumba in super aso ya sin di ofo su plaza hotel or ma aso ya sin stands na give us aso ya sin di DL out e somo live on DL 106.9.
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3: Who are offering my agenda at the mound? I will so much power to send you more can on us. Think about who agenda, who don't fuck for one, I don't know what I think. What do no coon or do fuck for?
4: Yeah.
3: But who do fuck for this agenda? I've been more getting so agenda, power my war.
4: I said,
3: 1064

0: kura no asa obra boy mu
1: Back to the studio.
0: And I had a huno. See a banisana, Niauchino. Now, time for any. Niauchino, look at your phone, your bell pen account, Niauchi, which you are the agent.
2: Yeah.
0: Nan so, what time for now, only a monk, only movie, be a young. I said, Niauchino, what time for only. Na o jam na o ben won o ya we sin ya o tain no so no tan fun onim o jam na o ben won o ya we
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0: o ba so hu no ya o ba so hu bebe na so ya den den so ya efe sin ya ba so hu no And throw a boob one on a record. Send your old in trolley, the chair, or the dead, they control be added. And throw be added, or capture the big gun, or the big gun, Because when is the truth? It come once and doesn't be beyond change. What I say?
1: So,
0: by entering, be come now, the be and spices, spice and all. I must say, Minuain. I must say, you could bust a shots. Send an you see, yeah. Hey, Beman, you go. Hey, there be Beman who be fair. And so, this and I hear singing us, the bust a shots for this sound. Oh, Minuia. Says it just so. Minuia. Missy, hey. Minuia.
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0: That's the whole thing.
2: Yeah.
0: Back to the studio. Instead of once a war, so on points in all kind of war goon, not done with you, so I'm not in the cool. Yeah, I want to be. Now I'm going to so to go for so better after a war, who done with you, I need the cool goon. Oh, who knock it? Because I did, yes, she'll match on it.
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0: Ness, I old day. Oh, who knock a car? Ness, she shall, nay, old day. On one edge, or so, we use one cell. Ushiawa, no, no, sir. We try with cheap, not order war out of ten crew room, not tongue, and what time for. Shout out to you for the greatest legend of all time, that number 19 years ago to release the agenda album. And you may hear your mom, maybe I'm on a song. Comment section, I say, my capital D capital L 106.9. give and take, choose under the allow. Me ding at the nana ajo silky. From me nana, me say hello. Me ba man so. Me show so kakra. Obe bomo diya nguya. 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Si afan somo. Sano. Obe mo 0530 50 199
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0: Hello. Hello. Pachate saying. Hello, Pachate saying.
5: Yami
0: and one
5: out.
0: All right, I mean, see,
5: that is here.
0: Mm. Hello.
5: Hello.
0: Yeah, I want to make a hello.
5: Congo,
0: people don't know. Any buzzo, Bemma Bombo de Boche and Coo Eddie will see her near see a dung on one's hand. What's here? Where Bowen? A mother said Becassa, Diana Casadino, and then one in you drew. Now, Bemma no one than Becassan. Oh, do see her? Nay, drill someone. Cassa, eh, Mamma Casasano. But shall I see 0534050199 and that's 0593.
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0: Thank you, Majwa. 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
6: Hello, good afternoon.
0: Good afternoon, Pacho Viagazefinudi.
6: Sunday,
0: Sunday, my dear.
6: But I can walk and a woman. If you
0: have to
6: well,
0: surely, if I won't, Debbie. Medassi. Medassi or Hawk as a fate. Hello?
7: Soki one.
0: So, Soloso. Soki
7: one.
0: Oh, Peter, mommy. 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
0: I was going to ask you to sign. Get them a sick, surely party, that was the kind of surely panipa. Was any pa bonny soon? Now, Sandy, and that number three must say, Yakopon and Sanna say, and a man or Yara, no crans will be as yasa. A tro and then in some moon, and I told you, say, baby, a woman, you are see, or dear, my say, betting him. na wo he so sika so ntana sen sanso na o ka kire wo e fa wo nka sa wabra bo ho se wo yi yankopon asem yo kan ke si e le to ho yi a bo so che se wo nka se ni pa no krampo no se ni arbe o da se ni ye pa bit ni a fatina wo a wase jon
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and one of the sorting. You're not making that do by the catch the war. This was kind of the year 1997. Made a for good albums to 26 years ago. So, all the way out that's a new year permits me at now. I say, Utia agenda, and so young upon sending a moe, I do me a good morning. A bear and upon now, I say, why be am I? I am the initial Your papa, before this one, Daniel Abrante Amachidede, a can be. Yeah, the video in it also, in a video clip, no, except of it, it also, title near Crocrome, Yinti Asama Okaye, Momra Capital D, Capital L 106.9, Michael Elephantos Mine. Internal, Michael Elephantos Mine, volume.

0: someone na match the day e kan e me sure say to asun
1: yeah
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0: I should send off from the pro BN, what's up? Yeah. 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
2: pebble.
0: I could see you come out, tell the baby. 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
2: Sir.
0: Yeah, that's it. 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
0: Yeah, Chaso Nefosu, so, and Homa Udi, if I tell you home. Nenyum Tokrum, attention BPM, young.

0: bunch of money breaking kind.
1: What's up, eh?
2: What's up? Hmm.
0: I think.
2: Bibia, that nobody is really. Hmm? If you obey. Meme did you obey? I tell you, you know, yeah.
0: Nana, and then you say, you have a good idea. Who should we tell? Very attention.
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2: Yes, you be a big one.
0: Yeah,
2: I know what day.
0: Me and any much.
2: And I don't know, man. Yeah, no.
0: And the crash soon, Nana. And the crap in general.
2: So,
0: yeah, you know, 77 years old. But I trickle down between. I mean, yes, you're to what I taste with you, man. And you would have a secret to ever.
2: The message will be sent again. Because Sabia Utia, not a one wagging mass, so yes, we try to embassy. So, Oba, now made a little bit of a Mamun Suma, Mamun Suma, and a mumma. Mun Suma, me, me, chimana, me, my big jato, or no. Mun Suma, mummy. No, do I any, no, any. Oh, John?
4: Sir,
2: Sam Bosch,
4: sir.
2: Ebidium, why?
4: No,
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4: Nana, Abraboni, the Indian account, ye pisca, ye pisca, mamma, moo pisca, and I attend you, ye boo boo boo, why? Ain't an old
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0: Yeah. 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
0: Odo kase.
1: One more time, the legendary, the maestro Kojo Enchi. Isn't he a kano?
2: Yeah.
1: Hey, and
3: I'm a fan of so Sanity, and see, I know sound of cry and my no way we cry and cry no money there on Monty. Especially a bill could be from us. Most of the time, see, I know about no map degree from a month on a high, you know.
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3: Yeah, mommy, wouldn't do papa, and only him so who said my papa don't a mammy tennis.
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0: laughing is that?
1: 924, not a 4 minutes, so rest in peace. I'm a and say, don't you know, but I'm a big one on them. Come on,

0: Yeah.
1: Oh, no, so I'm not going to do school. I don't have a plan.

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1: Yes, sir. Good afternoon.
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2: 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Patrol Lumbers to Panway Drama is open to do it to a few Lumbers to Power 054-988-9685. And that's 054-94-36-616. 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

0: 0246-601-004. Folk, we ask you to do my sinana say travel. 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
0: Come on. 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You're from 053-045-8834. And that's 020-7979461. 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More money up in the way to forgive us. 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
0: What is the other media? Did you to be able to see it? What would you do with my work? Marketing department? It was 057-49-86-818. And I said 053-169-8307. The all hour. Me ganya, she no be bino mayo. And then also give you, and then come and ain't sexy. And then also you can say yeah, you do share it.
3: Hey yo,
0: you give you,
3: you give you.
0: Mumu sa womu two colors pe. Yeah, they cook. Mumu sa mumu say. You give your mom in your kudu take here, man. Don't take here, so you say, I'm fair, say, I'm with him. But you buy him, say, I'm not here, and find him by any sense.
3: I'm
0: but what Freddy does on anything?
3: Men free.
0: Patonia, what Freddy then now? Men free. Will be on your coin and free and free. Yeah, for two colors, babe. 053-4050-199. And I said 059-340.
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0: Mr. Wawa Frey, man, you're
3: Manfrey.
0: The voice here, I'm saying, I'm speaking of one more Indian shirt at the end of the cinema. Yo, 10 crime in your service. Hello?
4: And they don't give you.
0: You know what I'm saying?
4: Mini Larissa.
0: What can I say for you?
4: Tema.
0: Epa?
4: Tema.
0: Tema, Epa?
4: Welcome tonight.
0: I'm saying, Wawa Frey. Oh, my God. Me foul, pa. Hey.
5: Hello. Hello. Hello. Hello. Hello. Hello. Hello. Hello. Hello. Hello. Hello. Hello. Hello. 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Hello. Hello. Hello. Hello. Hello. Hello. Hello. Hello. Hello. Hello. Hello. Hello. Hello. Hello. Hello. Hello. Hello. Hello. Hello. Hello. Hello. Hello. Hello. Hello. Hello. Hello. Hello. Hello. Hello. Hello. Hello. Hello. Hello. Hello. Hello. Hello. Hello. Hello. Hello. Hello. Hello. Hello. Hello. Hello. Hello. Hello. Hello. Hello. Hello. Hello. Hello. Hello. Hello. Hello. Hello. Hello. Hello. Hello. Hello. Hello. Hello. Hello. Hello. Hello. Hello. Hello. Hello. 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
0: Omona ya ne haju. 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
0: Ono ne okuta no ne ne ba no ne ofufura wan ye.
3: Yeah.
0: Be ma ofufura be srama me na BBC.
3: Yeah.
0: Then na omo ye.
3: Omo se anya na wura ho mommy mommy. 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
0: Na se me ma ni de kra ya na ye kakra.
3: Yeah.
0: E mo no oba ni mo kuta ba. 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
3: Yeah.
0: Me jealous na no de.
3: Me kan ka kra na ba no ma ni su ye be ma. E ha adwene na.
0: Na se do why jealous?
3: Yeah, I don't know why.
0: I say, be the home commander, I can come be an idiot about all. I ban one of two, and I be a coon, your cock of an assamaba, because they were a two or two engine and chains.
3: So,
0: because now you have a pan and out of all kinds of
5: parts.
0: Yes, says you, Yako.
3: Yeah, that I tear funny as you fool in us, so I'm going to tell the elephant. Yammy, and you'll be a coma swaddy man and son of a baby. Yet I must say, Yammy, in show. Thank you guys so much.
0: Amen. Sexy Journalist, the host of Pony Show every Monday from 9 to 11 p.m. Sexy, that was the survey. Thank you. Kwame.
5: Nana. Yeah. Nana, you make an assassin that you do much for 84. Mr. Somuko Somuti deal 106.9. Now, Mr. Say, since you a top hand, I'm a high tension pool or damfa.
0: Oh, it's
5: beautiful.
0: DL106.9. I'm for Michael on the DJ Afiba International DJ One. 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
0: DJ Afiba. Best sandwich. Eddie Papa no Abroa. Come on, Abroa. I'm for Michael. It's somebody on my silver lady, you know. I be on hard drive na air some more and then pound for you. But I mean, I say, Meda Kofi Taylor and Michael say, I say, so here, Facebook and YouTube, man. Meda was so over here, man. We see, man. Over share, yeah. Or send a comment. Oh, Frey, yeah. I've been saying, I'm so. Wow, friends, I'm coming. Fetch me. That check on me, I'm so behind. I can see my daughter moving and I'm seeing my brain and bringing that. Definitely, Papa, I can see my papa. I'm not going to be a drummer. He said, fit. Fit June, yeah. Better, there was.

0: Silky. Well, from Nana, I'm going to say hello. The only musical legendary wife of that number, the only musical legendary girlfriend of Shat Wally. Yes, sir. We stay for life. It's for life. I won't buy a cake, my food. Now, hey, Namaste. Until then, enjoy a ball for Michael on the drive. More money with Sumida Master.
1: And restaurant. There was swimming pool, gym center, salon. Yeah, and man, my name, you know. To me, CC, one dreaming. After your modern event center. Yeah, yeah, very spacious. With a beautiful environment. Into musical shows, weddings, christenings, parties, and all your refreshment programs. We've got you covered. Memory and fee. Set weekend piano, live band music. Yeah, on Kawum. Never shake you. I'm on your chair. It's a good The Ofosu Event Center. The Ofosu Plaza Hotel. Yeah, Papa. Independent. Dear Puso, it is a whole hotel accommodation with a serene environment. 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A fish at the Ofosu Plaza Hotel. It's your point of war, but I'm so any at the chim. 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In addition, in the Oka Denta, your fafra, go to me a fray and oh my so 0538 34 0207 97 9461 Email info at theofosuplazahotel.com Website www.theofosuplazahotel.com Where luxury meets comfort.
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0: And that's what for when you new catch be. 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
1: 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Na Ibiaseno, Seumu, Otanfua, Intama, Ayabua.
3: Okay.
1: And my own hood, we are better to an amongi.
3: Powerful.
1: Na Angel, dear Yapan is it? Only will be a sign at check. Namo Congo Crabumno. We disappoint you.
3: Ah.
1: She obit me about our life, mo. 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Baby, all the mom we are scammers. Obit me, or Baba is scam, obit me, or a trimp
3: now.
1: And 1 and 5, 10 years. O property, I want you, you mean, you know, links in your angel, Uberman. One day when you submitted to one, not while you pass. In the Abraham, I am born. Angel, Debbie, I'm because I said, Obi, your bonia. I yard trans in a gym. In the Ramsey, Debbie, Emma, Ubufu, you should think twice.
3: Yeah.
1: So, Buffu,
3: yeah.
1: You should think twice.
3: Yeah.
1: Need to anamoy because Angel said, and you may be a honour, is you walk with a red flag.
3: Okay.
1: Even your relationship, Muni, I didn't before I call worry Obano, and I'll call worry Berman. Na Angel, one red flags, baby.
3: But I don't
1: see experience.
3: Exactly.
1: Don't
3: see. But I'm all cool with
1: him. Exactly. I'm all cool with him. So, then, baby, you're punishing one. I don't know who the year is. Not when we move next step. The next time, oh, baby, man, so she will be beam. Not all far side now. We wouldn't say, maybe, yeah, yeah, whoa.
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5: you won't
4: see.
5: Okay. Yeah, Miss Sumin or Samida was here. Or hello.
6: Angel, above for code.
5: Me patch of woo be the moon. 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
6: And the enemy last time and through their farm, boy, I bet you have brand new.
5: Me patch of match only shame up. 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Why?
6: Patch of you.
5: Shame up, crump up.
7: Pacho
6: ka
7: tell you
6: about
7: that
5: same
6: feeling
5: upon
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5: Libya
7: be so feel.
5: Repacho Libya
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0: oh, you funny. Then I heard it. The whole, but you know, H by lorry, no, NSA, alcohol, NSA, incest,
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0: And you are one of them, you know,
2: okay.
0: We will be our strong alcohol, so I can hear, pal. And after that, H by lorry, no, say, there, but one, per quam, be sure, with me. You move through, not I'm not tired. I'm not about you from him.
2: Okay,
0: and yes, I am. Say, I'm sorry. We are wine waiting in our order. And we are horses.
2: Okay,
0: and me and never a deba.
2: Okay,
0: and you know, means you won't say, listen, yes, I'm sure. Yeah, some of the signs and I said,
2: and your mind, yeah,
0: okay, that's complication.
2: And yeah, a berry, and
0: how we be
2: a honeybee,
0: exactly.
2: A berry, and yes, sure, one is okay. A crime, but never fast.
0: Number one, your Friday be upper J eye bleeding.
2: Okay,
0: you're here for no.
2: Okay,
0: on say. Who did ya efa ade mu na put you for na I am now because of us aba inside no because of us aba inside na e kuro aba inside no
2: yeah
0: say kuro timi ko ma obon say en ti na mu dan na mu yefunu mu
2: yeah
0: obon say e di apai
2: okay
0: because a erosion a inflammation
2: okay
0: en ti no e beti mi aka en ti mu inside na en ti na apai en ti apai sa na obon say mu dan re mu da eliki egu yefunu mu
2: okay
0: en ti e sa na e beti na e beti mi abo aba oboso na over me chance obo wa na se mo jeba
2: eba
0: en ti no so what abo na se blood woman it could be say when I dey fair no peptic ulcer
2: okay
0: I also money money edie chepa e dey first man sansuna samu dey na e ba yefunu mu
2: yeah
0: e bi wo honuma samu dey na e ba yefunu mu e bi wo honuma e bi mi afra you know toilet na wo ko ye mo sorry and I said dey na e yam no na ama sa no no asin na bi I mix with the mo dey na aba no Nafi, I'm not toilet now, calling you black.
2: A black, okay.
0: Sometimes, person so when I did film,
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0: And I think so. Sometimes, once I can say, you could go on, it's me demand now, but you
2: yeah.
0: Say, a boss, Anna, say, same fan say, A B and I said for me with Funimo. If it's made a leaky if you funum.
2: Okay.
0: Not a quot, you know, I find it peritoneum. Okay. That is outside the funeral. Not go outside no. Now cause a problem. To won't say, or could try extra won't say, maybe one man say and from our funeral.
2: Okay.
0: It could be say peptic or an abu to crew. Anama and from gas I away married a pia one. Sansuna acid no woman. Away from
2: yeah.
0: A bit near Pia one thing.
2: Okay.
0: Now I call say a dear fenom. You know, there was some inflammation with my affected side peritoneum.
2: Okay.
0: That is why they didn't suffer. Into no peptic ulcer, it's me able to crew. Emma acid, no NSA gas, and BPR one thing, it could be a fluma at the Hawkins, if I had it ever. That is
2: another thing. Man, that's it. Yes, she, a hanaso, but I bay reno, a pumpen efforts why yes, she, and we were one. I said, yeah, yeah, built me a tree when she was a bomb by Sanabaya.
0: Okay, so first one, Sanabayano, I was here. Africana
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0: No, Otano and Sapa. Nasa unya osa.
2: Okay.
0: Men kese biya liye kane wwa.
2: Okay.
0: Kanun se ebiya samirina emai. But continuously no. Ebit mene e yi niti epi.
2: Okay.
0: Ana tu, we ubiya otanun painkillers. And I says, nduni e fromo incest no. Non-steroid anti-mutu drugs no. We ubiya otanun bibri. Otanun pa oso shenye.
2: Yeah.
0: In a long term no, ebit mene osa ba.
2: Okay.
0: That's another thing. Ana face no, e niyema udiya ebit mene abwa wwa. Your Friday be vitamin U. Though a number like a number out, or more engine to say yes, your vitamin U.
2: Okay.
0: But also for cabbage, cabbage, sour vitamin U, no. Based on studies, a bit of cabbage. No.
2: Okay.
0: If we will be a water, every cabbage, and I say water blend it be. Let's say, yeah, we are this one, I'm a this about so.
2: Okay.
0: We are an hour, no. If you are, and I say, oh, check your name, you know. Now we are blending, oh, cabbage,
2: cabbage, yeah.
0: Cabbage, yeah.
2: Cabbage,
0: yeah.
2: Oh, okay.
0: Oh, come on, no, I blend it. Oh, blend it up to me, it's me, ano.
2: Ano.
0: If it's made, I'm one, my sir, it's for you, and I can someone.
2: Okay.
0: It's made, I'm a woman, everybody, and I say, I'm a piece now, come ready. I'll come here, ammo.
2: Okay.
0: And I feel so, zinc. Zinc, and so, hey, very good. Zinc.
2: Yeah.
0: We got a fast zinc, and also, and so, boah. This is his stomach lining.
2: Zinc, I'm a tree here.
0: Zinc, I don't know how I make an, you know, make an nutri.
2: Zinc.
0: Zinc. Nelibia, hala.
2: Make.
0: Yeah. ebetinya bere wo ye funu mu ebo dia na se funu mu obun se afi ye bi a dia fe no less if I be least and I say less lower esophageal sphincter na e bi sa gate no na afi asse na ire ababa obun so na afi na be cause bend sensation e wo chest obun se aso because of my ear na e ye asse bi na ire ababa
2: ababa e
0: aye cause that problem into no
2: say my ear me say me fa me nya fa pain kra pre ma kuma ya bia
0: o so fe ni
2: okay.
0: So she need. If you want to come, then
2: okay.
0: So, So what I find for a long time, I'm going to be because it may destroy tissues, you know. The food inside, it may destroy.
2: Sir, tissues were inside.
0: Your tissues were inside.
2: Sir, okay.
0: Some of the tissues, you know, it may destroy cells, you know.
2: Okay.
0: It may destroy cells, you
2: know. Onomu paye yemana.
0: Omo. Omo na mama tissues like they are there to make the stomach, you know. Very strong and healthy.
2: Okay.
0: Only not coming in your stomach, no. That is just,
2: It's yourself. I don't know, stomach, no. I'm going to move out. Oh,
0: Omodoso. Hey. Omodoso. You're what you're boy, you're what you're
2: hey.
0: Ah, so I'm not an H pylori, no.
2: Honestly, I'm going to be busy,
0: You're bacterials. Your fungi.
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3: Exactly. Okay. 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Dog, it's me, Olipa Kra, every
0: reason. It's me. Long term, chronic one, it's me. Because, when say, sadness et toi, one, you bet me lose you moja.
2: Okay.
0: You bet me anemia.
2: Okay.
0: Because you lose more blood. Okay. And digestion be poor. Absorption be poor. You bet me so many problems. And, you know, long term of sad issues, you bet me a drunk one, for
2: example.
0: Okay. You bet me cry, I grow lame. 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
2: Okay.

0: 9. 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
1: Hey, Kwame, I dare work a woman. 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This is the woman about quiet here. We are
2: dang. I could see a woman.
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0: www.lumbainsupa.com wenya ehun akade nyina ewo ho Lumba Insupa natural mineral water get a grip that's the brand LDA adi ekedie kwa sui atu
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2: Angel, Angel, Kong, Kong, Kong, Kong, Kong, Kong, Kong, Kong, Kong, Kong, Kong, Kong, Kong, Kong, Kong, Kong, Kong, Kong, Kong, Kong, Kong, Kong, Kong, Kong, Kong, Kong, Kong, Kong, Kong, Kong, 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
0: Restaurant, Ejina Maina, Brabe distribution.
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0: Am I because Debbie Amikase, Juma dear, Bema Uni Juma, no problem. And I say, Mamma Juma Crom, we are a man suit to be.
1: Yeah.
0: Yeah, in the, sir, which made you tricycle, and I say, Kia, Jinama winner friend penny form, then you omo ending como 0549 889 685. 0549 889 685 and answer 0549 436 616 0549 436 616 Lumban Super Bantali Bantaliba.
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0: Okay, medas, medas, minute. Hello,
2: hello, Angel.
0: Yes, who made you want?
2: But your friend is upon the airport.
0: Okay, but
2: pass the deepest out of the path, we have any. A deepest out of the path.
0: Oh, where are they?
2: Oh,
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0: Okay, me that's it. Hello. Oh, that is some baby,
4: Hello.
0: Yes. Yeah,
4: hello.
0: Yes.
4: Me
0: told you about. I'm
4: a soldier. I'm a Santo.
0: Santo, but you wouldn't.
4: Mini, Kofi Amwa.
0: But you ain't you.
4: Let me pass you driver now. Say your work. Say the minimum about what kind of sa.
0: I'm your name.
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0: Facebook, Doraya, boys, good evening, above all, Michael, watching you live from Christian Village, Achimota. And Anana, Kwabena, Owus. I say happy birthday and comma itel afi sika akpabli a din pioneer very powerful number and next at Crossroad Medical Center at East Legon. More grace to her life. Wedi Regina, I say good evening, Michael Angel, watching you live from Achimota Market. I thank God for my life today and the precious fans of DL, Mama Cassandra and Daddy Boateng. My Regina, my lovely Livia Boga and Michael Angel. Please, how are you doing today? Nuana Aba for now on Facebook.
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0: Nanunguani, ding, or any?
6: Hello.
0: Hello.
6: Exactly.
7: Oh, okay.
6: Yeah.
7: Okay. 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
6: Oh, yeah.

0: etia etifo nya junior lumba be bi obi a nyame enhyira no pa na o ma etifo nya reja na bodi nyame ko so a enje o mama dollar e so are
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2: I tell you, I tell you, I tell you, I tell you, I tell you, I tell you, I tell you, I tell you, I tell you, I tell you, I tell you, I tell you, I tell you, I tell you, I tell you, I tell you, I tell you, I tell you, I tell you, I tell you, I tell you, I tell you, I tell you, I tell you, I tell you, I tell you, I tell you, I tell you, I tell you, I tell you, I tell you, I tell you, I tell you, I tell you, I tell you, I tell you, I tell you, I tell you, I tell you, I tell you, I tell you, I tell you, I tell you, I tell you, I tell you, I tell you, I tell you, I tell you, I tell you, I tell you, I tell you, I tell you, I tell you, I tell you, I tell you, I tell you, I tell you, I tell you, I tell you, I tell you, I tell you, I tell you, I tell you, I tell you, I tell you, I tell you, I tell you, I tell you, I tell you, I tell you, I tell you, I tell you, I tell you, I tell you, I tell you, I t

Any says general.

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1: Members of more unposted environmental health officers and assistant association for IHRA HM say, and ya dear or more post to Sanso and Asika Samon Samson Enkoye.
0: Na make us say, you better join and say, we send your trade union congress in penny for it, man. One moment to mention, I say, Emma May, Ghana, Pine, MP, and Yamkania, Edumano, ECG, and Fanshe and Grand Grandson, go many moon. 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
1: Eya constituency secretary e dey ma MPP amanyo

Samano Pina and Kaya Sengunia, and the best song was say. And the men on Sia Cassia would tell her in Sia, a chip and crock as every day, so a Yumaque and a Siasne.

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1: 6616. I can come for your sink with your ever summon reno, a time you saw your offer, or say a dear your dewamf at in Shrapa, Quebu, Sammy P. Mahutadi, and a bunch of banana, or Tafrita, many more of us ever.
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1: ye die on your bar, ye decassi, a bono, 81 cassa, ever summon us, and I know, may one fancy rose gold. 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
0: 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And he said to Tuja, eh, Jimmy say, Mika say, oh my god, I'm bang woke police service. I a crowd one. Woman, eh, Jimmy, na. Say, some put the woman, I bear for crass, need it to ma. Ain't he ever found baby a walk about a book chrono? Baby a wo piano, O me and TSO, who see me see, walk chrono pet. Woman to be a dream, baby, I should be UP, Namra, and no Eddie Pam. Or they said to Tuja and Abra Dane. 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
2: And so for that matter, they should lay down their arms. They should stop committing crime. Because whatever they do and wherever they hide, in this our modern day of policing, they can run but they cannot hide. All that we are saying is that to Ghanaians in general, if you are attacked by any criminal, whatever they want from you, just give it out to them. We don't want anybody to struggle with any criminal when the person confronts you anywhere. If it is your mobile phone he wants to take from you, let him take it. If it is your laptop he wants to take, let him take it. If it is your money he wants to take, your life is more precious than this. Petty items that they take from you. If you are driving your car, it is your car that the criminal said he wants, give it out to him and let him know that he can take these things but he cannot hide. Security will come after that person. And so for that matter, the lives of our people are so precious to us. We want to make sure that most of the unresolved crimes, we will unravel them and we'll make sure that all those criminal elements, they are brought to book to face justice. A lot of criminals are now facing court action for crimes they committed and they didn't know that.
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0: Any awuti yei ayo my Ghana. 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I could hear guitar and po a positive food through. Edward Mokres on a page, you want to say a crato. Or Bacasso, Abbo, Ghana Police Service, and Ranto Major Manasso, where you might have a nasty young bomb on him. In my way, over my second, see a pa, Edmawanum.
2: the entire Ghana Police Service, the last policeman in the remotest part of this country. I say thank you very much for the MOMAC group for this wonderful gesture. It is really surprising to us because we feel we are doing something small as our contribution to this country to ensure that the people of this country to enjoy peace. And then everybody can go about his
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2: And so what I would say is that I thank all my police personnel countrywide, those who are sacrificing day and night, the intelligence team, the operational teams, and then the men at various checkpoints who are now extra vigilant to make sure that they will unravel any crime that happens in this country. The high motivation among them that they have to sacrifice at the peril of their lives to make sure that we bring peace to Ghana. We are in the current stage of making sure that Ghana remains peaceful. And then we'll continue to rely on the support of the civilian public. They should continue to give us the information we need to enable us to deal ruthlessly with these criminal elements.
0: Any awuti ye or no na yo my gana, ye impose sahine. Yem papa Christian Tete Yehono. Na enwa China president at the Mobile Money Advocacy Group Ghana. Mr. Edward Ofori Achemine. Edia Basubakes Yepa, Edipo, Yem Papa IGP, NFS on the Mantle Omia Juma Ejuma Bambonsem. 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Or sanso edia disre edia to o my Ghana Police Service and say, or besser o mata, wonko so my jubane, enku enfentia, a confutu a mutusa editia, mobile money, a juma your fruit is a hygiene your penne, what to kia smuy a juma obedi, it will be an hour so, a sikara wanyan ye saying, fabaga na bra, ube german, I say, jayum row head of yinka uti friswana.
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2: The IGP, Mr. Christian Tete Yohono, and police, the entire Ghana Police Service, they are doing very, very, very well. The intelligence things that they have put in place to curb these robbers who are worrying the citizens in the country, and then mobile money agents. We are happy for the good work. And for example, what happened last year in Kumasi, I think the police were able to arrest those criminals. And then just last month, what happened in Tema Community 5, the police were able to, arrest and even kill these robbers who went and then shoot one mobile money vendor. And just recently, about a week or 2 weeks ago, a police officer was involved in robbery. And we recommend the IGP and Ghana Police Service for not even shield their own. If it were to be maybe different institution, the institution may try to protect their own. But
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2: Appreciate them, for them to also know that the good thing that they are doing, we are seeing it. And this has has brought more confidence in the Ghana Police Service because we have trust and belief in them for this work that they have done, because they did not show their own.
1: 106.9.
0: Any AOTA or no, any president at the Mobile Money Advocacy Group Ghana, leading at the Mr. Edward Ufuri Achemai.
3: Yentua Kasia Bonisona Rent Control Department of Ghana Fon Edin Shishaye Abetuja Ediama Private Hostel Owners Ansona Facility Managers Operators Any Omo Kebi Owom Ewo Student Accommodation Sector Nim Sen. 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
1: 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You have
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1: 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Now, and what he and I buy them sinny at the man, they shall more can't create not about to be so. On the young for kissing, tete, a yabaga, a soldier who took a serpam. At the ama addition, me bunamo, Moka wanted it here, a question, a yes, and you must have water. Mamma, whom I did not want you to maintain. I carry a mother, mammy, and is the call, which young mom, whom I did for my first one about some of us. Sabaya, that he be a full frack and so.
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0: Yantua Kasia Bonisona members Edema on posted environmental health officers any assistant a year association. Aye yetre HM Fiti a yen fin pimienu any edionu ba kunimo movie school no and ya dio meti me a posti womna muchema osha senior matrin chomana so mum posti womana.

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7: Yen Tuaka, Sebon Zienia Kronosemu, and Sensimo Menimu. Na Adisha Wanom Adishene Christopher Akoto. Na Abemwe, Oye Mobamani, a Guman Bi. Na Oye Gumano, Ewo Afrawo. Na Infim Pimene Lunumu, Ewo Fruso Busumu. And the power bomb for your meal from Tetu and Ma, it was only too good. So, I know my party, and 9 by 9, the papa 9. I'm quite in quite different in same. Our frago, our film pim, you know, and no more. Our fruso bosom. And a bush and there, one of my cassette, Jimmy say. But people say, Maria, or my gun are posy for, and sir, it to make any penny on my crown for party by 9. And yeah, dear, one more to me, a boy on my tank, and whoever be a suicide, and the bottom of the far, and the first sentence in him. I say, I'm saying,
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7: And what is so at 10:10 and yet they are gonna post service. 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
8: Since the incident occurred on 28 April 2025, the family and the general public have expected swift, professional, and transparent investigation aimed at identifying and prosecuting all persons involved in this heinous crime. We were informed that several suspects, including the prime suspect, Mr. Taibu Ali, had been transferred by the police to vote to assist with investigations. At that point, we had hope. We believe justice will take
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8: A matter of such gravity, which deserves the highest level of urgency and

0: professionalism appears to be treated with unacceptable indifferences. We wish to state clearly and unequivocally that justice delay is justice denied. The family and concerned citizens respectfully demand the following: urgent intensification of investigation into the case, full transparency from the Ghana Police Service regarding the progress of investigations. We cannot remain silent when a life has been brutally taken and the response of the authorities appear inadequate and deeply concerning. We therefore call on the Inspector General of Police and ensure that justice is neither delayed nor compromised.
1: Any awuti or no nature mu ekasademam. 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
4: in 2018 ayo green general election you also want to na play say you were fashion we no call them bisa na ho campo for ep beto abana esre say 2020
2: Africana Radio UK, your power station.
4: Yeah, yeah, yeah. Yeah, yeah. Yeah, yeah. Yeah, yeah. Yeah, yeah. Yeah, yeah. Yeah, yeah. Yeah, yeah. Yeah, yeah. Yeah, yeah. Yeah, yeah. Yeah, yeah. Yeah, yeah. Yeah, yeah. Yeah, yeah. Yeah, yeah. Yeah, yeah. Yeah, yeah. Yeah, yeah. Yeah, yeah. Yeah, yeah. Yeah, yeah. Yeah, yeah. Yeah, yeah. Yeah, yeah. Yeah, yeah. Yeah, yeah. Yeah, yeah. Yeah, yeah. Yeah, yeah. Yeah, yeah. Yeah, yeah. We have met 1,000, we have met 500. And the force about 2,400. The top ramen here, the Ebrosu. And the Yama saying as a conditor, so we need power operators in the year era than Kofina. But to be as a conditor, we are a conditor, we are Ramesami free.
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0: bizi atena se me kwa ne kina mana kwa ba sen so do bwa bwa no sa grupa ma se se no o fa be sumye e wo ka se bon so Bismarck
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0: and pop design
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1: 24 say 20 in jacheswa.
0: No kwase mo no. Wo fa se wote be pa o.
1: Oh yes, me akani.
0: Oh yeah.
1: Ana mebwa invinzo.
0: Oh sir.
1: Oh yes.
0: And no bravo nyina epe.
1: Yeah.
0: Bravo so Ifrahim fi.
1: Wo no so on de nenu nenu sam.
0: No ten. Ese na wodi e no.
1: No company sam pa.
0: Tu me so yet so nwana.
1: O kaminya kamepe.
0: Sawo. 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
1: Ono rap so fo.
0: Rap so fo. Papa bi.
1: Yeah.
0: Aha. 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
0: Is it what we are doing for Jabana?
1: Friday or Ijakono?
0: Yeah,
1: 7 p.m.
0: Yeah,
1: in Mexico.
0: Hmm.
1: Me I change squad, and say squad member, and I meet me a pass me.
0: Sir. Okay. But in that case, me can try to above you.
1: In that.
0: Hey, oh, okay.
3: Charlie Tishen. Baba Fie. Charlie Tishen. Baba Fie.
0: So, Baba.
1: Oh, yes.
0: Sir.
1: Sir, Nivi.
0: Hey.
1: You're my job.
0: Eh ba ba no so be she go do okay. Na ti usu she go.
4: Ma she go. Ma she go. Come on. Come on.
0: Be e do ha be fa.
1: Be me ti ofan ka che.
0: Za.
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0: 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So what ya se?
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5: What a ball! What a ball! 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
0: Sinia,
1: what is that?
0: Akwam ko.
1: Hmm.
0: Don't stay si pa. Yes, Sinia national team ball ball pa masa. Yeah, no.
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0: That's my pay, so mumma diyan fo mani ko form. Ye ya ye ne beji. Ye ye nka se nyiye because ye ne aye dia. 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Omuntie no ko form na mwa. 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Nsemu we chire ntineja. Haye kwa.
1: Ogwa home.
0: What say?
1: Ogwa home.
0: Oh, so my Canada. Say we are only going to participate.
1: WBA then yes.
0: Oh, na dey.
1: Yenya coach fufuro.
0: Coach na bobo ni.
1: We are not going to adapt.
0: Obesi aka ni bia na.
1: So the tactics na.
0: Tactics. The tactics nkwa bobo. We are the more fast way. Mira ka me kumpa nge beji crew announcement we petete kreba. Qualifying from the group stage ne kra no. A huge task. E be ya den.
1: We be cheerful.
0: Pa.
1: Your group will be cheerful.
0: We wouldn't say you are right. Your points they be a bit more 1 point.
1: Oh, that
0: them. Your group team.
1: Blasters.
0: Hmm. Me bomb pa say be qualify, but the way I foresee things, you know. Because England, Emfa, Croatia, Emfa, Panama, Crano, a bayer denny.
1: I just say
0: mo convince me. Now as time goes on, me who improvements and this is the year me who need ya.
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1: And Friday we move every one is what dear pa.
0: Eh me. Eh, who say improvement about the other than idea? The ready. Now we are going to adapt to the dynamics.
1: No, yes.
0: Ma minyao. We ma show.
1: Yes,
0: Mate minyao.
1: You say say say what you. Ah, now we group say your
0: friends are ready for in case. Now we fa players are on meeting meeting on man so akoboa or mine.
1: 3 matches there now still when you to talk to don't you then hun crew.
0: When
1: I dey form team.
0: Eh, tell me kana.
1: You call
0: Enti run on 32 month for my personal interest in 20. Na mo ma on mine ho do nwura mu. Na mo fa players.
1: Mm.
0: We meet me come on mine. Ghana so. Oh, say your place, never get your wedding. Your place be brewer outside near the Kruba Kruby. Form an intro form. You been ya equally good place or meet me. No munya or mom with me or mother or moqua. Or my boy Timmy natural moon almost a monom yet Timmy Nura or moqua and mobile life. 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Once they sound to me, and you say, Sinelli, it's not on Chamu, so be on your beer with Timmy Mono. Moboa.
3: And
0: it's your last stop. Call him now upon your age in commodity.
1: Right, we shall remember my Juma, our crimes from Coso Cramer, dear. 106 on MIS, you are married to. I could have moved some yet a strong 20 cases. Well, I had a consent medal in Sakasia, Sushua. What's in now for Shabaka just a being Casanswa? And about son of Jessica Passan May, Wama Timor, I had a consent puller, may patron in Sakasia and Shasman of Menor. What can you show?
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1: And I had a consent last in South London. Open your friends, a champion, Kofi Taylor, I am. Boy, and all this house, me, and social media platforms, out also, and you must have PSA and come along by Super.

Kaseno, Nyano Aya Pamoja 2027, African Cup of Nations, Etoja, and so Uganda, Kenya, and a man of friends at Tanzania, and there, Uko Pima or Kaira, me Pachamu Kaseno, Adia Kansa Cup headquarters, wa, and what I'm not drawing suit to me, Toja, Menu Kaseno.

0: Gusina Ray, and go for the shooting comma. Sell group way a cool chopper or send a black style sweet me topic group way. Menuka sell Gusino, sell on comma to my coco Ghana, and so add up I will be Zanzua, and a Gambia or my meeting Somalia, and I feel good before my nine and a Menuka sell drawn to a and so Ghana, your copyma, Yadin comma to the Susman Meno, Nabi Biasoko, Ghana, Kaisen and Santema, and I Yadi to Maria Chenchenchevi, and so I across our my coco Ghana University of Ghana, when on the idea can say 24th African Senior Letters Championship. Menuka said the idea can say medal table.
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0: So much money, and so I think I can also, and you come back from Medina, and so.

0: I'm shooting come on. And that Okwa City when our friends and Joffrey and Sham when a toja our Akraya Angel Abia Cancer Hotel East Legon Shia and our sub press conference no and also a toja no opening it in come on was saying a work up by Yakono may patch your technical team no and our sample Abia Cancer technical team one so working together with Abia Cancer Ministry of Sports and Recreation Sansua and our Ministry of Foreign Affairs and Afro United States of America Embassy. One more share nice visa wood one any accommodation any internal transporter Ghanaian fans and so LKPM our USSNA one more question World Cup Nibi Omo Tutunyama na Bibi and Swakonka Honorable Minister Kofi Adams and Komuni.
1: The Ministry of Sports and Recreation and the World Cup Oversight Committee through the Ministry of Foreign Affairs
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1: established involving the Ministry of Sports and Recreation, the Ministry of Foreign Affairs, the United States Embassy, and relevant diplomatic posts. The objective of the working group is to coordinate visa processing, accommodation arrangements, internal transport, supporter movement, and general operational activities to cover every aspect of the event preparation.
0: Way ayam koma honorable minister Kofi Iyaram Sensu Etia Ewa Enem Patro press conference. One on swear two general twelve city in coma sene yan coma and then a mountain se gana for to twana and strike or purpose and yeah bounce on any pound do a year can say two more triple and as

0: interview no enu nti ana sam koma ne na mo nti nan mom enya lo kra se enipa du wa twepe na ade e kan se embassy no enso atimi approve wo mo visa wo mo pe enipa dodo ana simple enipa mo so e ko piem e wo USA ye nti ono bu minister Kofi Ili Adams in chemu o de my osam koma ni
1: 18 Ghanaian fans have been issued visas. The truth of the matter is that the organized fans that the ministry is leading are yet to submit themselves to the American embassy for visa interviews. And so what is a fact that anybody...
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1: ...to applying for visas to travel to America, Canada, and Mexico, or even as group through some travel and tour campaign. I do not know what is happening that arrange. However, it is false and not true when anyone says that the arrangement that we are spearheading as a ministerial oversight committee and the Ministry of Sports and Recreation have had these refusals when they are even yet to appear for the visa issuing officers for their biometrics and any interview if that will be done.
0: Hello, I am General Abu Minister Kofi Adams, and so I did two jobs and commander. I also

0: into us a hoodwa. One so in a man chase and eight. On our last finish, you know, alas a bang. And so I'm a mutumi kata says, one mutumi take gun of one so copy of all US and all. Was in Ukraine, BN masses chance it, yeah. I'm traveling to us a hoodwa. Ministry of Institution, and your verification when an AM Shishamu, and I almost said, hey, yet me, I'm a queen, and some of our Ghana for Timam four, and copy him our US or met me, at me, I had the Ghana for us to copy him our US and assistance, dear. One more, oh, be a trouble and George Moko, be a to me, Kata said, hey, while also Antony for Ghana for Anchor World Cup.
1: Honorable Ministry has also, the Ministry has also undertaken an evaluation process involving travel and tour operators interested in facilitating travel arrangements for Ghanaians traveling to the World Cup. The ministry has not given contracts to any travel.
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1: Nobody can do it. We have not given anybody any contract. Move supporters or to arrange any accommodation for us or do anything. And we will not give anybody contract when we have not concluded our processes. We haven't concluded the visa issuance processes, and so we cannot be signing up any contract.
4: 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A general, that
0: Honorable Minister.

0: Timan for Sene, who perso call US or Sewa, Menko Treska Bia, Emma, our agency Bia, Uya, Honorable Mr. Ankoma, or this week.
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2: Any operate body that tells you that they are representing the ministry or oversight is coming, or they know even the minister, or we know the chief director, or we know this one, and we can help you facilitate your travels, and some others will come. We want slots. I don't know what they mean by slots. There's no such thing as slots that has turned our office into something else. We have largely tried to make sure that through the National Supporters Union, as recommended by the Jamepe Commission report, they are able to be fairly big representatives from across the country for us to be able to sponsor them. So I beg people who are inundating us with calls and the rest for these slots that they just don't exist.
0: Honorable Minister for Sports and Recreation, Honorable Kofi Ili Adams, and this time, Komoi, and so as we are Emma Jumedi, and BBBBA, and so at Miakon, cannot do so, Edin Komas and Bempi, Ghana for, and so Air Casasene, and Kobani said football, dear, Nessa, Lala Sulala, Ghana, Yafaya Chansing, Natas, yes, this is Ka Eda supported Black Stars, Nemo, as

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1: Just 5 minutes, and your 40 million Ghana city budget. And I say, Omano and Suezi, and Ministry of the Accounts of Finance. And so it means can Emma or let this one into Mr. Boff, you say, when Saka, he can da Grandsana, one so Edis tournament, and that's a championship, no Asia, so Sansua, and then Omano Ketisika, Minoka say Dakar, Olympics gamer, when I a youth Olympics gamer, ever to try, and so Dakar, when met me AB Aqua, Honorable Minister.
2: Proper arrangements have been ongoing with the Ghana Olympic Committee as far as Ghana's participation in the Commonwealth Games is concerned. We are also preparing with the same Ghana Olympic Committee for the Youth Olympics that will be taking place in Senegal later part of the year. Indeed, I have heard some persons say that apart from football, provision had not been made for all these other sports. That is false. In the budget, if you have not read, don't talk to issues. If you want to talk to the issues, you try and approach the officers in charge. Our ministry is very open. If you don't understand anything that you heard in the budget, the finance minister talked about money made available for FIFA World Cup. Why is no provision for others? We'll be able to tell you that provision has been made. Indeed, government made provision for over 40 million Ghana cedis for the just ended 24th Senior African Athletic Championship. But the minister didn't mention it. That money has since been released to us for us to be able to pay whatever must be paid towards that 100% released to us.
1: No, I am Koma, Honorable Minister Kofi Iriadam, Sansu, Friends, and Chef War, and AJ, our aunt, Adiaka,
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5: Lumba is super natural mineral water. 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

Come at your group, pero, woman, a friend, some Morocco, Sanson, a Gabon, Nigeria, Fopolo, Losoto, Wemo, and Sonia, a mine naya, Menocasaco, Pierre, so group air, almost setting up Pierre Gupino, and share Egypt, Angola, Malawi, and a face South Sudan, a Gusino, and so I say, Cote d'Ivoire, Ghana, and my friends, Gambia, Somalia, and a Gupino, and also air South Africa, Guinea, and a Kenya, and my friends, Eritrea, when so air, Amaya, Menocasero, one so award, yeah, cancer group, Dian Meno. Yeah, Jimmy, I didn't

0: OPM, and so our group F Dia, and one of Burkina Faso, Benin, Mauritania, and Afempono, Central African Republic, and Group Geno, and also A Cameroon, Comoros, Namibia, and Afel Congo, Group Ino, 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Burundi, and Group Geno, and what I'll be your mabi to say Senegal, when I say Mozambique, Sudan, and Afel Ethiopia, and Afel Group Kero, and not A Mali, Cape Verde, Rwanda, and Afel Liberia, and a group Iron.
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statistics, and I said data network. Do my friends said when I get Brazil, woman I said World Cup, no, I'm a quarter to drop bar. Woman called 23 times Brazil, and so MSC FIFA World Cup with that. And he had 23 out of 23. My friends said Germany to Sweden, one who said to me, I appear 21 times Argentina.

0: space no abia de kanse 17 Belgium and so abia 15 and minor your friends say Uruguay no etimi abia de kanse bro me paso
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0: when sense etimi to join us na nime okopiem and so our vitality stadium our and a big game no super and so assistance so assistance and your bomb off and so any Man City team no and I say omo dia win dam so omo e dia boy ni me no ka say there 37 minutes of game play will be at initiate this game way say Man City about draw Arsenal at the EPL no say koban say Man City e lose kinkrain me patcho 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
0: if me mini pa Mr. Nice Guy wasim in fa kunya weso na me weshe Khadija Muhammad okosu ewo West African senior high school oyey general art Khadija Muhammad anyway Mr. Nice Guy sim in fa kunya weso 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
2: 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If you want to say, oh, dad, oh, father, messer, and watch it. And what Jim said, the Pidium Poyankopon, Besser, Yadom, Ayadom, Eddie Afibaco, and the Akanfium, Jacopon, Mobo, Nonqua Swanyokes here, O Pedium Fair Dumo, and Quad Dumo, and Quatentin, only three more day, the Pidium Poyankopon, Onfa, and no more. Happy pay day to you. I'm afraid you are within Eddie Leticia. We, if you want to say, oh, father, messer, and watch it, nor see your father, some cool, you know. Yeah, for you point and find true. Now on your case, yeah, cram. And the crack cram on the way if you summon your food boat to your name, senior sentiment, and do about a man is a miss call. Now, which them and Nadia,
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2: 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Okay, me who say BBA PO Mahasi, to the Mamma forward, O Mahasi Mauna.
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2: Florence appear. Rudo about my they say, Madam, Madam, sister. And what you ne? 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One woman, our dapper, and each year to him chatter, upon with him, papa, and a finch, busso, I will feed the mina, and a businina, Esther et Yamanum. 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We are that's on qua. Echo Eddie Amount, my own foul, the Florence appear. Rudra Bowman say, Madam Sister. I mean, shall be no Odano. One young son called Crack, quite ten with it. And yesterday, and away every was it Rosina, and I see a foul that's cool, you know. 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I won't feel your Florence appear. I mean, shall be no Odano. One young son called Crack, what the engine are, what down for the day, Eddie Rosina, no see a foul that's cool, you know. 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

0: my dick, I show with it. Get wet like a pool with it. Might let the crew hit it. Might leave here with two bitches. Might leave with the roof missing. Might bring the J's out. Might bring the double G's out. Might bring the white T's out. I'ma let you pick that. Shawty bad, I'ma
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1: Might leave here with two bitches. 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Might bring the J's out. Might bring the double G's out. Might bring the white T's out. I'ma let you pick that. Shorty bad, I'ma whip that. No time for the chit chat. I just want the moolah. Haters telling me to cool out. Big bank, what are you about? Gang in your ear, ho. 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I don't bang with you weirdos. Better bet that. It ain't changing except that. Heartbreak gang, I rep that. And all we do is ball out. Big bank, blow them all out. Bout cake, what are y'all about, huh?
2: I'll be getting it, getting it, I'll be getting it. I'll be getting it, getting it, I'll be getting it. I'll be getting it, getting it, I'll be getting it. I'll be getting it, getting it, I'll be getting it. I'll be getting it, getting it, I'll be getting it. I'll be getting it, getting it, I'll be getting it. I'll be getting it, getting it, I'll be getting it.
3: You said a nigga can't hit it, why you wanna do that? My mama say I smoke too much, my lips is turning too black. Got the click in the gang and the party going stupid. I heard some Swiss hate and tell me why they do that. I heard some hoes looking for me, heard them ladies looking for me. Young Jordan got the hoe, screaming like I'm scoring. Spit a lot of swag, soak it up while it's pouring. All my hoes be waiting in line like they wait for Jordan, so I black. Till a nigga done, only looking down when I'm cleaning my LeBrons. They ain't going hard since a young nigga begun. These freaks call me daddies and these niggas is my sons.
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2: I'll be getting it, getting it, I'll be getting it. I'll be getting it, getting it, I'll be getting it. I'll be getting it, getting it, I'll be getting it. I'll be getting it, getting it, I'll be getting it. I'll be getting it, getting it, I'll be getting it. I'll be getting it, getting it, I'll be getting it. I'll be getting it, getting it, I'll be getting it.
1: Might pull my whips out, might pull the chips out. If she looking at me, then I might pull a bitch out. Money, money, money, yeah, you know what my click bout. Nigga, buy this issue, get it like a pimp do. When skipping the speakers, bet your bitch in the bleachers. Got a bitch to love the fuck, you got a bitch to buy me sneakers. Couple labels wanna sign me, need a 1,000 for a feature. And I clean up like Easter. Yeah, I'm a wild boy, star like a cowboy. Balls like an uppercut, thought it was a sucker punch. I ain't with the sucker stuff, I don't wanna pass it at. Make a take my dude. Put it right, where a guard at? Toss it like a quarterback. Whoa. Made it bring my order back. Whoa. And when it comes to the dough, I'm on all of that. Put the ball on any record, I'm slaughtered at.
2: Check the record, check the stats, I'm in the player, I'm in the next. I'll be getting it, I'll be getting it. I'll be getting it, getting it, I'll be getting it. I'll be getting it, getting it, I'll be

0: stove with it. Get wet like a pool with it. Might let the crew hit it. Might leave him with two bitches. Might leave with the roof missing. Might bring the J's out. Might bring the double G's out. Might bring the white T's out. I'ma let you pick that.
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0: Steer hoes. I don't bang with you weirdos. Niggas better bet that. It ain't changing except that. Heartbreak gang, I rep that. And all we do is ball out. Big bank, blow them all out. Bout cake, what are y'all about, huh?
2: I'll be getting it, getting it, I'll be getting it. I'll be getting it, getting it, I'll be getting it. I'll be getting it, getting it, I'll be getting it. I'll be getting it, getting it, I'll be getting it. I'll be getting it, getting it, I'll be getting it. I'll be getting it, getting it, I'll be getting it. I'll be getting it, getting it, I'll be getting it.
0: You said a nigga can't hit it, why you wanna do that? My mama say I smoke too much, my lips is turning too black. Got the click in the gang and the party going stupid. I heard some niggas was hating, tell me why they do that. I heard some hoes looking for me, heard them ladies looking for me. Young Jordan got the hoes screaming like I'm scoring. Spit a lot of swag, soak it up while it's pouring. All my hoes be waiting in line like they wait for Jordan. Swipe life till a nigga done. Only looking down when I'm cleaning my LeBrons. They ain't going hard since a young nigga begun. These freaks call me daddies and these niggas is my sons. Tryna get more change, Rolex up. Heard a lot of bullshit and I'm fed up. You didn't see that part when I put my leg up. Smile like HBK, yeah, we next up.
2: I'll be getting it, getting it, I'll be getting it. I'll be getting it, getting it, I'll be getting it. I'll be getting it, getting it, I'll be getting it. I'll be getting it, getting it, I'll be getting it. I'll be getting it, getting it, I'll be getting it. I'll be getting it, getting it, I'll be getting it. I'll be getting it, getting it, I'll be getting it.
0: Might pull my whips out, might pull the chips out. If she looking at me, then I might pull a bitch out. Money, money, money, yeah, you know what my click bout. Nigga, buy this issue, get it like a pimp.
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0: Parts of that, make a take my dick, put it right where God at, toss it like a quarterback. Whoa. Made it bring my order back. Whoa. And when it comes to the dough, I'm on all of that. Put the ball on any record, I'm slaughtered out.
2: Check the record, check the stats, I'm in the player, I'm in the I'll be getting it, getting it, I'll be getting it. I'll be getting it, getting it, I'll be getting it. I'll be getting it, getting it, I'll be getting it.

0: leave with the roofless. Might bring the J's out, might bring the double G's out, might bring the white T's out. I'ma let you whip that, shorty bad, I'ma whip that. No time for the chit chat, I just want the roll out. Haters telling me to cool out. Big bank, what are you about? Gang in your ear, ho. Got game, I can scare ho.
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